0: 21-year-old Raymond Williams had gone from venue to venue in Norwich looking for 49-year-old Tanya, who was on a night out with friends in January. Witnesses in Catherine Gardens in Thorpe St Andrew reported hearing screams before finding Mrs Williams lying on the ground with serious injuries. Sentencing will take place next month. Fly tippers will be forced to pay for the clean-up when they dump waste illegally. That's what Andy Burnham's had to say. The Prime Minister has made the announcement as he laid out plans to crack down on waste crime, vowing that the days of criminal gangs making easy money from dumping waste are over.
1: We are changing the approach. We've begun a much more networked approach to this, where we're bringing the National Crime Agency in to work with the Environment Agency, increasing the penalties.
0: Reform says it's suspended a councillor pending the outcome of a court case. Sunderland City Councillor Glenn Gibbons was charged with making a grossly offensive comment on social media about Nigerians. He'll appear on Friday at South Tyneside Magistrates Court. And regional inequalities in the school system are neither inevitable or acceptable. That's what education experts have warned, as GCSE figures show differences in results across England persisting. From Radio News Hub, I'm Trevor Thomas.
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3: In Hove, Adelaide Crescent remains closed northbound between Kingsway and Palmyra Square for sewer works. In Brighton, traffic's taking turns on Freshfield Road between Manor Hill and Dawson Terrace, while Walpole Road is closed between Eastern Road and Bellevue Gardens. On the trains, the line between Lewes and Haywards Heath will remain closed for at least another 10 days following last week's derailment. Replacement buses are running between Lewes and Haywards Heath, serving Cooksbridge and Plumpton, but for other journeys, Southern advises travelling by train via Brighton. There are also late evening engineering works this week, with replacement buses between Brighton and Hove, Worthing and West Worthing, and some late night changes around Hastings and Ashford International. The weather for Brighton and Hove, more heavy showers are forecast at times overnight and down to 16 degrees. And on Friday, more showers and the maximum 18 after the low tide at 23.25 at 1.7 metres. The next high tide at the Palace Pier is at 5.37 at 4.4 metres. That's the latest from Southdown Radio. The next news in half an hour.

Welcome along if you've just found us. This is Southdown Radio with news, weather and travel every 30 minutes, 24 hours a day, including tide times, world news on the hour, local news on the half hour. 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

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And from Thursday the 27th to Sunday the 30th of August, the Brighton Mod Weekender returns with live bands, DJ scooters and events across the city. 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
1: The railway between Lewes and Haywards Heath will remain closed for at least another 10 days following last week's derailment. Three carriages must be lifted from the embankment by crane before engineers can fully assess the damage. Replacement buses are running, although passengers are being advised to use alternative trains via Brighton where possible. A conservation group is encouraging more Brighton and Hove businesses to use native wildflowers in their outdoor displays. The Wildflower Conservation Society has created a demonstration planter outside Hove Town Hall. It says locally grown wildflowers can provide valuable food for pollinating insects well into the autumn. Maternity services at two Sussex hospitals have again been rated as requiring improvements by the Care Quality Commission. Inspectors raised concerns over staffing and safety at the Princess Royal Hospital in Haywards Heath and St Richard's in Chichester. University Hospital Sussex says improvements are being made, but accepts there is more to do. In local sports, former Brighton and Hove Albion manager Mike Bailey has died at the age of 84. Bailey managed the Seagulls for 18 months from 1981 and led them to 13th in the old First Division, at the time the club's highest ever league finish. He also built much of the side, which went on to reach the 1983 FA Cup final. There's more local news for Brighton and Hove at southdownradio.co.uk. Travel, weather and tide times next.
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1: Travel News. In Hove, Adelaide Crescent remains closed northbound between Kingsway and Palmyra Square for sewer works. In Brighton, traffic's taking turns on Freshfield Road between Manor Hill and Dawson Terrace, while Walpole Road is closed between Eastern Road and Bellevue Gardens. On the trains, the line between Lewes and Haywards Heath will remain closed for at least another 10 days following last week's derailment. Replacement buses are running between Lewes and Haywards Heath, serving Cooksbridge and Plumpton, but for other journeys, Southern advises travelling by train via Brighton. There are also late evening engineering works this week, with replacement buses between Brighton and Hove, Worthing and West Worthing, and some late night changes around Hastings and Ashford International. The weather for Brighton and Hove, more heavy showers are forecast at times overnight and down to 16 degrees. And on Friday, more showers and the maximum 18 after the low tide at 23.25 at 1.7 metres. The next high tide at the Palace Pier is at 5.37 at 4.4 metres. That's the latest from South Down Radio. The next news in half an hour.

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And an organisation in Brighton is looking for a casual exam invigilator. This is a part-time role paying £13.26 an hour and involves supervising students during exams. The closing date is the 31st of August. Full details in the job search at southdownradio.co.uk.

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1: Says the Duke and Duchess of Sussex's planned return to Britain is a private matter. His response came after being asked whether the government would pay for security, as it was revealed the royal couple would be moving back to the UK from the States. Speaking earlier, Andy Burnham's wished Harry and Meghan well.
2: Well, this is a private matter. It's a matter for Harry and for Meghan, and we wish them well in the move that they're making.
1: The proportion of GCSE entries getting the top grades has increased compared with last year. However, the share achieving a decent pass has fallen back to pre-pandemic levels. The gap in results between boys and girls has shrunk again and is at its narrowest point this century. A conman who claimed he was a special forces soldier turned multi-millionaire cancer patient has been jailed for 3 years, 2 months. 35-year-old Joseph Gibson lied that he'd served in the special boat service. He was arrested and admitted 4 counts of fraud relating to 3 women and 1 man who he conned out of £68,000. Reform says it's suspended a councillor pending the outcome of a court case. It's after Sunderland City councillor Glenn Gibbons was charged with making a grossly offensive comment on social media about Nigerians. He'll appear on Friday at South Tyneside Magistrates Court. Drought could hit parts of the UK again next year if the country has a dry winter, officials and experts have warned. The National Drought Group, which brings together the Met Office regulators, government water companies, scientists and conservation organisations, several times a year said this week's rainfall and cooler temperatures will not make any significant impact on current water scarcity. And Max Verstappen has put an end to speculation over his Formula One future by signing a new long-term contract with Red Bull. The four-time world champion's future has dominated the agenda throughout the season amid Red Bull's indifferent form. From Radio News Hub, I'm Trevor Thomas.
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6: In Brighton, temporary lights are in place on Eastern Road between College Place and Abbey Road, and nearby Rock Place is closed between St James's Street and Marine Parade. In Hove, Conway Street remains closed between Font Hill Road and Ellen Street, with temporary lights on Hangleton Way near Spencer Avenue. On the trains, the line between Lewes and Haywards Heath will remain closed for at least another 10 days following last week's derailment. Replacement buses are running between Lewes and Haywards Heath, serving Cooksbridge and Plumpton, but for other journeys, Southern advises travelling by train via Brighton. There are also late evening engineering works this week, with replacement buses between Brighton and Hove, Worthing and West Worthing, and some late night changes around Hastings and Ashford International. The weather for Brighton and Hove, more heavy showers are forecast at times overnight and down to 16 degrees. And on Friday, more showers and the maximum 18 after the low tide at 23.25 at 1.7 metres. The next high tide at the Palace Pier is at 5.37 at 4.4 metres. That's the latest from Southdown Radio. The next news in half an hour.

Welcome along if you've just found us. This is Southdown Radio with news, weather and travel every 30 minutes, 24 hours a day, including tide times, world news on the hour, local news on the half hour. 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

Welcome along. If you've just joined us, hope you're enjoying the sound of the city. This is Southdown Radio. And a reminder, the West Hill Tavern in Brighton hosts its weekly pub quiz every Wednesday night with music rounds, prizes and plenty of laughs. It starts at 8 o'clock in the evening. Booking is recommended. And don't forget, if you'd like to add an event to the Southdown Radio events diary, just email events@southdownradio.co.uk. It's

0: News for Brighton and Hove 24 hours a day. 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
1: The three family members who died after getting into difficulty in the sea at Shoreham have been named by police. They were Hassan El Nawaz, his partner Ziana Alan, and their 14-year-old daughter Sarah. A younger girl from the same family remains critically ill in hospital, while police say the deaths are currently being treated as a tragic accident. A 17-year-old boy has been stabbed in Brighton, with police appealing for witnesses. It happened between the A259 Seafront Road and Western Road at around 10 past 5 on Saturday afternoon. The teenager was taken to hospital, but police say his injuries were not serious or life-threatening. The Brighton Wheel could be back on the seafront by next summer, 10 years after it was removed. Brighton and Hove City Council will decide next month whether to grant the operators of Brighton Zip and Dalton's Venue a 25-year lease for the wheel's original Madeira Drive site.

0: If approved, the privately run attraction would still need planning permission, with the operators aiming to reopen it next summer. In local sports, former Brighton & Hove Albion manager Mike Bailey has died at the age of 84. Bailey managed the Seagulls for 18 months from 1981 and led them to 13th in the old First Division, at the time the club's highest ever league finish. He also built much of the side which went on to reach the 1983 FA Cup final. You'll find more of this morning's local news stories for Brighton & Hove at southdownradio.co.uk. Travel, weather and tide times next.
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0: Travel News. In Hove, Adelaide Crescent remains closed northbound between Kingsway and Palmyra Square for sewer works. In Brighton, traffic's taking turns on Freshfield Road between Manor Hill and Dawson Terrace, while Walpole Road is closed between Eastern Road and Bellevue Gardens. On the trains, the line between Lewes and Haywards Heath will remain closed for at least another 10 days following last week's derailment. Replacement buses are running between Lewes and Haywards Heath, serving Cooksbridge and Plumpton, but for other journeys, Southern advises travelling by train via Brighton. There are also late evening engineering works this week, with replacement buses between Brighton and Hove, Worthing and West Worthing, and some late night changes around Hastings and Ashford International. The weather for Brighton and Hove, more heavy showers are forecast at times overnight and down to 16 degrees. And on Friday, more showers and the maximum 18 after the low tide at 23.25 at 1.7 metres. The next high tide at the Palace Pier is at 5.37 at 4.4 metres. That's the latest from Southdown Radio. The next news in half an hour.

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2: Reconcile with his family, including the Spencers, when he and the Duchess return to the UK. Meantime, a third of the British public are against the Duke and Duchess of Sussex's return, according to a YouGov poll. These people are for the move.
3: It's nice that he's coming home, that the kids have got to see their grandparents and brothers. Yeah, happy to have him home.
4: I think it's good. I think it's a good thing. I think he should start seeing his brother again and his sister-in-law and...
2: A man's been found guilty of murdering his estranged wife after their relationship broke down. Norfolk police said 61-year-old Raymond Williams had gone from venue to venue in Norwich looking for 49-year-old Tanya, who was on a night out with friends in January. Witnesses in Catherine Gardens in Thorpe St Andrew reported hearing screams before finding Mrs. Williams lying on the ground with serious injuries. Sentencing will take place next month. Fly tippers will be forced to pay for the clean-up when they dump waste illegally. That's what Andy Burnham's had to say. The Prime Minister has made the announcement as he laid out plans to crack down on waste crime, vowing that the days of criminal gangs making easy money from dumping waste are over.
5: We are changing the approach. We've begun a much more networked approach to this, where we're bringing the National Crime Agency in to work with the Environment Agency, increasing the penalties.
2: Reform says it's suspended a councillor pending the outcome of a court case. Sunderland City Councillor Glenn Gibbons was charged with making a grossly offensive comment on social media about Nigerians. He'll appear on Friday at South Tyneside Magistrates Court. And regional inequalities in the school system are neither inevitable or acceptable. That's what education experts have warned, as GCSE figures show differences in results across England persisting. From Radio News Hub, I'm Trevor Thomas.
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7: In Hove, Adelaide Crescent remains closed northbound between Kingsway and Palmyra Square for sewer works. In Brighton, traffic's taking turns on Freshfield Road between Manor Hill and Dawson Terrace, while Walpole Road is closed between Eastern Road and Bellevue Gardens. On the trains, the line between Lewes and Haywards Heath will remain closed for at least another 10 days following last week's derailment. Replacement buses are running between Lewes and Haywards Heath, serving Cooksbridge and Plumpton, but for other journeys, Southern advises travelling by train via Brighton. There are also late evening engineering works this week, with replacement buses between Brighton and Hove, Worthing and West Worthing, and some late night changes around Hastings and Ashford International. The weather for Brighton and Hove, more heavy showers are forecast at times overnight and down to 16 degrees. And on Friday, more showers and the maximum 18 after the low tide at 23.25 at 1.7 metres. The next high tide at the Palace Pier is at 5.37 at 4.4 metres. That's the latest from Southdown Radio. 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

Welcome along if you've just found us. 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
1: Police are appealing for witnesses after a man was assaulted near the Rotunda Cafe in Preston Park. The 49-year-old suffered facial injuries following an argument with another man. The suspect left the park with a woman and child, and police are continuing their inquiries. A free art space for families has opened in Brighton's North Lane, offering drawing, painting and other creative activities. The Hopscotch Art Space in Gloucester Road is aimed at children aged up to 11 and their families. There's no need to book, with places available on a first-come, first-served basis. A conservation group is encouraging more Brighton and Hove businesses to use native wildflowers in their outdoor displays. The Wildflower Conservation Society has created a demonstration planter outside Hove Town Hall. It says locally grown wildflowers can provide valuable food for pollinating insects well into the autumn. In local sports, Brighton have rounded off their pre-season with a 1-0 win over Italian side Bologna at the Amex. Jack Hinchelwood scored the only goal after 58 minutes as Albion completed their friendlies with a 100% record. The Seagulls now head to Norway to face Tromsø in the Europa Conference League on Thursday. There's more local news for Brighton and Hove at southdownradio.co.uk. Travel, weather and tide times next.
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1: Travel News. In Brighton, temporary lights are in place on Eastern Road between College Place and Abbey Road, and nearby Rock Place is closed between St James's Street and Marine Parade. In Hove, Conway Street remains closed between Fonthill Road and Ellen Street, with temporary lights on Hangleton Way near Spencer Avenue. On the trains, the line between Lewes and Haywards Heath will remain closed for at least another 10 days following last week's derailment. Replacement buses are running between Lewes and Haywards Heath, serving Cooksbridge and Plumpton, but for other journeys, Southern advises travelling by train via Brighton. There are also late evening engineering works this week, with replacement buses between Brighton and Hove, Worthing and West Worthing, and some late night changes around Hastings and Ashford International. The weather for Brighton and Hove: more heavy showers are forecast at times overnight and down to 16 degrees.

On Friday, more showers and the maximum 18 after the low tide at 23.25 at 1.7 metres. The next high tide at the Palace Pier is at 5.37 at 4.4 metres. That's the latest from Southdown Radio. The next news in half an hour.

Good morning and welcome along. Maybe you've joined us for the first time today. 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
1: Says the Duke and Duchess of Sussex's planned return to Britain is a private matter. His response came after being asked whether the government would pay for security, as it was revealed the royal couple would be moving back to the UK from the States. Speaking earlier, Andy Burnham's wished Harry and Meghan well.
2: Well, this is a private matter. It's a matter for Harry and for Meghan, and we wish them well in the move that they're making.
1: The proportion of GCSE entries getting the top grades has increased compared with last year. However, the share achieving a decent pass has fallen back to pre-pandemic levels. The gap in results between boys and girls has shrunk again and is at its narrowest point this century. A conman who claimed he was a special forces soldier turned multi-millionaire cancer patient has been jailed for 3 years, 2 months. 35-year-old Joseph Gibson lied that he'd served in the special boat service. He was arrested and admitted 4 counts of fraud relating to 3 women and 1 man who he conned out of £68,000. Reform says it's suspended a councillor pending the outcome of a court case. It's after Sunderland City councillor Glenn Gibbons was charged with making a grossly offensive comment on social media about Nigerians. He'll appear on Friday at South Tyneside Magistrates Court. Drought could hit parts of the UK again next year if the country has a dry winter, officials and experts have warned. The National Drought Group, which brings together the Met Office regulators, government water companies, scientists and conservation organisations, several times a year said this week's rainfall and cooler temperatures will not make any significant impact on current water scarcity. And Max Verstappen has put an end to speculation over his Formula One future by signing a new long-term contract with Red Bull. The four-time world champion's future has dominated the agenda throughout the season amid Red Bull's indifferent form. From Radio News Hub, I'm Trevor Thomas.
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6: In Hove, Adelaide Crescent remains closed northbound between Kingsway and Palmyra Square for sewer works. In Brighton, traffic's taking turns on Freshfield Road between Manor Hill and Dawson Terrace, while Walpole Road is closed between Eastern Road and Bellevue Gardens. On the trains, the line between Haywards Heath and Lewes remains closed following last week's derailment, and Southern says the closure is likely to continue beyond next Wednesday. Replacement buses are running between Haywards Heath and Lewes via Plumpton with separate arrangements for Cooksbridge. There are still no direct trains from London to Eastbourne or Hastings, so allow at least an extra hour and check your journey before travelling. The weather for Brighton and Hove, showery at times today, the maximum temperature this afternoon 18 degrees. After the high tide at 5.37 at 4.4 metres, the next low tide at the Palace Pier is at 11.48 at 1.9 metres. That's the latest from Southdown Radio, the next news in half an hour. For-

Welcome along if you've just found us. This is Southdown Radio with news, weather and travel every 30 minutes, 24 hours a day, including tide times, world news on the hour, local news on the half hour. 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
2: A young girl remains critically ill in hospital after three members of her family died in the sea near Shoreham Fort. A man, woman and teenage girl died after the four got into difficulty while swimming. Police say the family's relatives are being supported by specialist officers as inquiries continue. Maternity services at two Sussex hospitals have again been rated as requiring improvement by the Care Quality Commission. The inspectors raised concerns over staffing and safety at the Princess Royal Hospital in Haywards Heath and St Richard's in Chichester. University Hospital Sussex says improvements are being made, but accepts there is more to do. A 17-year-old boy has been stabbed in Brighton with police appealing for witnesses. It happened between the A259 Seafront Road and Western Road at around 10 past 5 on Saturday afternoon. The teenager was taken to hospital, but police say his injuries were not serious or life-threatening. In local sports, former Brighton & Hove Albion manager Mike Bailey has died at the age of 84. Bailey managed the Seagulls for 18 months from 1981 and led them to 13th in the old First Division. At the time, the club's highest ever league finish. He also built much of the side, which went on to reach the 1983 FA Cup final. You'll find more of this morning's local news stories for Brighton and Hove at southdownradio.co.uk. Travel, weather and tide times next.
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5: South Down Travel News.
2: In Hove, Adelaide Crescent remains closed northbound between Kingsway and Palmyra Square for sewer works. In Brighton, traffic's taking turns on Freshfield Road between Manor Hill and Dawson Terrace, while Walpole Road is closed between Eastern Road and Bellevue Gardens. On the trains, the line between Haywards Heath and Lewes remains closed following last week's derailment, and Southern says the closure is likely to continue beyond next Wednesday. Replacement buses are running between Haywards Heath and Lewes via Plumpton with separate arrangements for Cooksbridge. There are still no direct trains from London to Eastbourne or Hastings, so allow at least an extra hour and check your journey before travelling. The weather for Brighton and Hove, chariot times today. The maximum temperature this afternoon, 18 degrees. After the high tide at 5.37 at 4.4 metres, the next low tide at the Palace Pier is at 11.48 at 1.9 metres. That's the latest from South Down Radio. 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

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Amen.

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And an organisation in Brighton is looking for a casual exam invigilator. This is a part-time role paying £13.26 an hour and involves supervising students during exams. The closing date is the 31st of August. 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
2: Reconcile with his family, including the Spencers, when he and the Duchess return to the UK. Meantime, a third of the British public are against the Duke and Duchess of Sussex's return, according to a YouGov poll. These people are for the move.
3: It's nice that he's coming home, that the kids have got to see their grandparents and brothers. Yeah, happy to have him home.
4: I think it's good. I think it's a good thing. I think he should, start seeing his brother again and his sister-in-law. And
3: We're more than welcome.
2: A man's been found guilty of murdering his estranged wife after their relationship broke down. Norfolk police said 61-year-old Raymond Williams had gone from venue to venue in Norwich looking for 49-year-old Tanya, who was on a night out with friends in January. Witnesses in Catherine Gardens in Thorpe St Andrew reported hearing screams before finding Mrs Williams lying on the ground with serious injuries. Sentencing will take place next month. Fly tippers will be forced to pay for the clean-up when they dump waste illegally. That's what Andy Burnham's had to say. The Prime Minister has made the announcement as he laid out plans to crack down on waste crime, vowing that the days of criminal gangs making easy money from dumping waste are over.
5: We are changing the approach. We've begun a much more networked approach to this, where we're bringing the National Crime Agency in to work with the Environment Agency, increasing the penalties.
2: Reform says it's suspended a councillor pending the outcome of a court case. Sunderland City Councillor Glenn Gibbons was charged with making a grossly offensive comment on social media about Nigerians. He'll appear on Friday at South Tyneside Magistrates Court. And regional inequalities in the school system are neither inevitable or acceptable. That's what education experts have warned, as GCSE figures show differences in results across England persisting. From Radio News Hub, I'm Trevor Thomas.
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9: In Brighton, temporary lights are in place on Eastern Road between College Place and Abbey Road, and nearby Rock Place is closed between St James's Street and Marine Parade. In Hove, Conway Street remains closed between Font Hill Road and Ellen Street, with temporary lights on Hangleton Way near Spencer Avenue. On the trains, the line between Haywards Heath and Lewes remains closed following last week's derailment, and Southern says the closure is likely to continue beyond next Wednesday. Replacement buses are running between Haywards Heath and Lewes via Plumpton, with separate arrangements for Cooksbridge. There are still no direct trains from London to Eastbourne or Hastings, so allow at least an extra hour and check your journey before travelling. The weather for Brighton and Hove, showery at times today. The maximum temperature this afternoon, 18 degrees. After the high tide at 5.37 at 4.4 metres, the next low tide at the Palace Pier is at 11.48 at 1.9 metres. That's the latest from South Down Radio. The next news in half an hour.

Welcome along if you've just found us. This is Southdown Radio with news, weather and travel every 30 minutes, 24 hours a day, including tide times, world news on the hour, local news on the half hour. 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
1: It's a dog walk. 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
8: In an emergency at the coast, call 999 and ask for the Coast Guard. And please, respect the water.

Welcome along to Southdown Radio. I hope you're enjoying the Southdown Radio difference. From the events diary and throughout August, the End of the Pier show brings family entertainment, music and seaside fun to Brighton Palace Pier, celebrating the golden age of pier shows. 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
1: The railway between Lewes and Haywards Heath will remain closed for at least another 10 days following last week's derailment. Three carriages must be lifted from the embankment by crane before engineers can fully assess the damage. Replacement buses are running, although passengers are being advised to use alternative trains via Brighton where possible. The Brighton Wheel could be back on the seafront by next summer, 10 years after it was removed. Brighton and Hove City Council will decide next month whether to grant the operators of Brighton Zip and Dalton's Venue a 25-year lease for the wheel's original Madeira Drive site. If approved, the privately run attraction would still need planning permission, with the operators aiming to reopen it next summer. A free art space for families has opened in Brighton's North Lane, offering drawing, painting and other creative activities. The Hopscotch Art Space in Gloucester Road is aimed at children aged up to 11 and their families. There's no need to book, with places available on a first-come, first-served basis. In local sports, former Brighton and Hove Albion manager Mike Bailey has died at the age of 84. Bailey managed the Seagulls for 18 months from 1981 and led them to 13th in the old First Division. At the time, the club's highest ever league finish. He also built much of the side, which went on to reach the 1983 FA Cup final. There's more local news for Brighton and Hove at southdownradio.co.uk. Travel, weather and tide times next.
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1: Travel News. In Hove, Adelaide Crescent remains closed northbound between Kingsway and Palmyra Square for sewer works. In Brighton, traffic's taking turns on Freshfield Road between Manor Hill and Dawson Terrace, while Walpole Road is closed between Eastern Road and Bellevue Gardens. On the trains, the line between Haywards Heath and Lewes remains closed following last week's derailment, and Southern says the closure is likely to continue beyond next Wednesday. Replacement buses are running between Haywards Heath and Lewes via Plumpton, with separate arrangements for Cooksbridge. There are still no direct trains from London to Eastbourne or Hastings, so allow at least an extra hour and check your journey before travelling. The weather for Brighton and Hove: showery at times today, the maximum temperature this afternoon 18 degrees. After the high tide at 5.37 at 4.4 metres, the next low tide at the Palace Pier is at 11.48 at 1.9 metres. That's the latest from Southdown Radio, the next news in half an hour.

Welcome along to Southdown Radio, the new radio station for Brighton and Hove. And we'd love to know what you think. 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We're on Facebook and Twitter at Southdown Radio, or you can drop us an email and say hello at southdownradio.co.uk. 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
1: The Prime Minister says Harry and Meghan's security is a private matter for them when they move back to the UK later this month. It's been 6 years since the Duke and Duchess of Sussex moved to the US. They're returning to live in a non-royal residence outside of London and will not return to their roles as working royals. Royal Observer correspondent Josh Rom says security is an important factor for the couple.
2: Of course, Prince Harry has previously cited security as a number one barrier, as one of his sticking points for bringing Meghan and his children to the UK. But as we saw in the summer, Meghan and the children were able to get in and out of the UK largely undetected.
1: Bad news if you've been enjoying the heat this summer, as we could be in for a stormier and wetter autumn and an early winter. Forecasters are predicting an unprecedented El Nino event, a natural weather pattern that occurs every 2 to 7 years and increases the risk of extreme weather. A 15-foot python named after actress Jodie Foster is believed to be the first snake in the world to benefit from a cancer treatment normally used on humans. The 40-kilogram reptile has undergone electrochemotherapy for a cancerous tumour on her jawbone. One of the vets at Chester Zoo, Dr. Ian Ashpole, says Jodie's feeling a lot better.
3: She was a completely changed animal. She's feeding really well. She's put on weight, she's put on body condition. We checked her just last week and the mouth looks fantastic. There's no sign of tumour regrowth. So we're really positive.
1: Racism and sexism are becoming normal in the UK. That's what the Women and Equalities Minister, Bridget Phillipson, is saying. The Cabinet Minister also criticised the police for its lack of progress in responding to violence against women and girls. And Rory McIlroy has made a flying start at the BMW Championship in St Louis, firing a 6-under par opening round to share the lead. From Radio News Hub, I'm Grace McIntosh.
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5: Travel News. In Hove, Adelaide Crescent remains closed northbound between Kingsway and Palmyra Square for sewer works. In Brighton, traffic's taking turns on Freshfield Road between Manor Hill and Dawson Terrace, while Walpole Road is closed between Eastern Road and Bellevue Gardens. On the trains, the line between Haywards Heath and Lewes remains closed following last week's derailment, and Southern says the closure is likely to continue beyond next Wednesday. Replacement buses are running between Haywards Heath and Lewes via Plumpton with separate arrangements for Cooksbridge. There are still no direct trains from London to Eastbourne or Hastings, so allow at least an extra hour and check your journey before travelling. The weather for Brighton and Hove, showery at times today, the maximum temperature this afternoon 18 degrees. After the high tide at 5:37 at 4.4 metres, the next low tide at the Palace Pier is at 11:48 at 1.9 metres. That's the latest from Southdown Radio. The next news in half an hour.

Good morning and welcome along. If you've just joined us, hope you're enjoying the Southdown Radio Difference this morning. Coming up in the next half hour or so, we'll see if we can help out Sussex Police with an item from the Southdown Radio Police File. The latest business news is just ahead. We'll also look at the events diary as well, all before the local news for Brighton & Hove at 5:30.

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0: 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This is Southdown Radio, the sound of the city, where it's time now to catch up with the latest business news.
1: PCI Energy Solutions, a leading US-based provider of enterprise software for energy management and optimization, has said it's entered into an agreement to be acquired by Mitsubishi. Mitsubishi Electrical says it intends to retain core management following completion of the deal, which is subject to regulatory approval. Fast fashion firm Boohoo has been fined £2 million by the French consumer watchdog over misleading pricing practices. The Directorate General for Competition, Consumer Affairs and Fraud Control said the company, part of the recently rebranded Debenhams Group, had given shoppers a false impression about discounts on the French version of its website. It found 95% of the listings failed to comply with rules. And many cinemas are banning or restricting the use of Meta glasses due to privacy and piracy concerns. It follows action from pub operators and theatres in recent weeks. A number of firms, including Wetherspoons, have indicated they won't allow people to record with the glasses in their venues.

is South Down Radio. Welcome along if you've just joined us. Now, the Bear Inn in Brighton hosts a lively pub quiz every Sunday evening with fun rounds and prizes up for grabs. Teams are welcome and the start time 7:30. And don't forget, if you'd like to add an event to the South Down Radio events diary, just email events at southdownradio.co.uk.

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2: The three family members who died after getting into difficulty in the sea at Shoreham have been named by police. They were Hassan El Nawaz, his partner Ziana Alan, and their 14-year-old daughter Sara. A younger girl from the same family remains critically ill in hospital, while police say the deaths are currently being treated as a tragic accident. A conservation group is encouraging more Brighton and Hove businesses to use native wildflowers in their outdoor displays. The Wildflower Conservation Society has created a demonstration planter outside Hove Town Hall. It says locally grown wildflowers can provide valuable food for pollinating insects well into the autumn. Maternity services at two Sussex hospitals have again been rated as requiring improvements by the Care Quality Commission. The inspectors raised concerns over staffing and safety at the Princess Royal Hospital in Haywards Heath and St Richard's in Chichester. University Hospital Sussex says improvements are being made, but accepts there is more to do. In local sports, Brighton have rounded off their pre-season with a 1-0 win over Italian side Bologna at the Amex. Jack Hinchelwood scored the only goal after 58 minutes as Albion completed their friendlies with a 100% record. The Seagulls now head to Norway to face Tromsø in the Europa Conference League on Thursday. You'll find more of this morning's local news stories for Brighton and Hove at southdownradio.co.uk. Travel, weather and tide times next.
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2: In Brighton, temporary lights are in place on Eastern Road between College Place and Abbey Road, and nearby Rock Place is closed between St James's Street and Marine Parade. In Hove, Conway Street remains closed between Fonthill Road and Ellen Street, with temporary lights on Hangleton Way near Spencer Avenue. On the trains, the line between Haywards Heath and Lewes remains closed following last week's derailment, and Southern says the closure is likely to continue beyond next Wednesday. Replacement buses are running between Haywards Heath and Lewes via Plumpton with separate arrangements for Cooksbridge. There are still no direct trains from London to Eastbourne or Hastings, so allow at least an extra hour and check your journey before travelling. The weather for Brighton and Hove, showery at times today, the maximum temperature this afternoon 18 degrees. After the high tide at 5.37 at 4.4 metres, the next low tide at the Palace Pier is at 11.48 at 1.9 metres. That's the latest from South Down Radio, the next news in half an hour.

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2: Questions remain over who will pay for the Duke and Duchess of Sussex's security when they return to the UK in a few weeks' time. Prime Minister Andy Burnham says it's a private matter and indicated that the state will not pay for the family's security. Royal Observer correspondent Josh Rom says the Sussex's visit to the UK this summer proved a success.
3: As we saw in the summer, Meghan and the children were able to get in and out of the UK largely undetected for private family matters, whilst Prince Harry was still able to appear publicly and conduct charitable endeavours and his patronage commitments.
2: Harry and Meghan will live in a non-royal residence outside of London, having already enrolled Prince Archie and Princess Lilibet in schools here. French police have released footage appearing to show officers being attacked by migrants as they try to stop a small boat crossing in the Channel. The video shows people in life jackets throwing objects at officers, who then use a type of pepper spray before slashing the inflatable boat once it's empty. But ministers are keen to stress that successful Channel crossings are falling. A giant snake called Jodie Foster is thought to be the first in the world to get a cancer treatment normally used on humans. Dr. Ian Ashpole is one of the vets from Chester Zoo who helped the 15-foot python. He says Jodie's back to her normal self.
4: I think hopefully we've got on top of this and she's about 23 years old. She should hopefully live into her 30s, so fingers crossed she should have a few good years ahead of her.
2: A motorist is prosecuted every week for driving the wrong way on the motorway. Court papers show reckless drivers are caught reversing along the carriageway, pulling U-turns next to high-speed traffic and driving backwards. And the world's oldest person is celebrating her birthday today. Ethel Catterham from Surrey is turning 117. From Radio News Hub, I'm Grace McIntosh.
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8: In Hove, Adelaide Crescent remains closed northbound between Kingsway and Palmyra Square for sewer works. In Brighton, traffic's taking turns on Freshfield Road between Manor Hill and Dawson Terrace, while Walpole Road is closed between Eastern Road and Bellevue Gardens. On the trains, the line between Haywards Heath and Lewes remains closed following last week's derailment, and Southern says the closure is likely to continue beyond next Wednesday. Replacement buses are running between Haywards Heath and Lewes via Plumpton with separate arrangements for Cooksbridge. There are still no direct trains from London to Eastbourne or Hastings, so allow at least an extra hour and check your journey before travelling. The weather for Brighton and Hove, showery at times today, the maximum temperature this afternoon 18 degrees. After the high tide at 5.37 at 4.4 metres, the next low tide at the Palace Pier is at 11.48 at 1.9 metres. That's the latest from South Down Radio. The next news in half an hour.

Good morning. Welcome along to Southdown Radio. Hope you're enjoying the Southdown Radio difference this morning. Coming up for you in the next half hour or so, we'll take a look at the Southdown Radio job search. If you're looking for work at the moment, thousands of jobs on offer across the city at the moment. Also, the latest glitz and glamour from the world of showbiz, the entertainment bulletin at 20 past or thereabouts. And we'll also look into the event diary, all before the local news for Brighton & Hove at half past.

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1: A bedazzled glove worn by the late Michael Jackson and items belonging to the likes of Diana, Princess of Wales and renowned writer Mark Twain will go under the hammer later this year. The Pop Culture Legends Auction will feature items spanning music, film, fashion and contemporary culture. A navy blue evening gown designed by Catherine Walker, worn by the late Princess in 1995, is among highlights. Gary Lineker's life and career will be explored, and in an upcoming four-part docu-series, it will tell the story of the former footballer's 50 years on the field and on screen, tracing back to childhood in the East Midlands, even featuring in TV adverts for crisps, tentatively titled Lineker. We'll see it on Prime Video, where it's due for release in 2027. And TV presenter Roman Kemp and actor Paul Whitehouse are among the famous faces in Shaun the Sheep, The Beast of Mossy Bottom. The Aardman Animations film will also see TV presenter Justin Fletcher voicing the main character, and a remix of the theme Life's a Treat from Rizzle Kicks.

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And from Thursday the 27th to Sunday the 30th of August, the Brighton Mod Weekender returns with live bands, DJ scooters and events across the city. 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
1: Police are appealing for witnesses after a man was assaulted near the Rotunda Cafe in Preston Park. The 49-year-old suffered facial injuries following an argument with another man. The suspect left the park with a woman and child, and police are continuing their inquiries. A 17-year-old boy has been stabbed in Brighton, with police appealing for witnesses. It happened between the A259 Seafront Road and Western Road at around 10 past 5 on Saturday afternoon. The teenager was taken to hospital, but police say his injuries were not serious or life-threatening. The Brighton Wheel could be back on the seafront by next summer, 10 years after it was removed. Brighton and Hove City Council will decide next month whether to grant the operators of Brighton Zip and Dalton's Venue a 25-year lease for the wheel's original Madeira Drive site. If approved, the privately run attraction would still need planning permission, with the operators aiming to reopen it next summer. In local sport, former Brighton and Hove Albion manager Mike Bailey has died at the age of 84. Bailey managed the Seagulls for 18 months from 1981 and led them to 13th in the old First Division, at the time the club's highest ever league finish. He also built much of the side, which went on to reach the 1983 FA Cup final. There's more local news for Brighton and Hove at southdownradio.co.uk. Travel, weather and tide times next.
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1: Travel. In Hove, Adelaide Crescent remains closed northbound between Kingsway and Palmyra Square for sewer works. In Brighton, traffic's taking turns on Freshfield Road between Manor Hill and Dawson Terrace, while Walpole Road is closed between Eastern Road and Bellevue Gardens. On the trains, the line between Haywards Heath and Lewes remains closed following last week's derailment, and Southern says the closure is likely to continue beyond next Wednesday. Replacement buses are running between Haywards Heath and Lewes via Plumpton, with separate arrangements for Cooksbridge. There are still no direct trains from London to Eastbourne or Hastings, so allow at least an extra hour and check your journey before travelling. The weather for Brighton and Hove: chariot times today. The maximum temperature this afternoon, 18 degrees. After the high tide at 5.37 at 4.4 metres, the next low tide at the Palace Pier is at 11.48 at 1.9 metres. That's the latest from South Down Radio. The next news in half an hour.

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This is a part-time role paying £13.26 an hour and involves supervising students during exams. The closing date is the 31st of August. 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
1: The Prime Minister says Harry and Meghan's security is a private matter for them when they move back to the UK later this month. It's been 6 years since the Duke and Duchess of Sussex moved to the US. They're returning to live in a non-royal residence outside of London and will not return to their roles as working royals. Royal Observer correspondent Josh Rom says security is an important factor for the couple.
2: Of course, Prince Harry has previously cited security as a number one barrier, as one of his sticking points for bringing Meghan and his children to the UK. But as we saw in the summer, Meghan and the children were able to get in and out of the UK largely undetected.
1: The Met Office is warning the UK could be in for a wetter and stormier autumn and early winter because of an unprecedented El Nino event. Forecasters say sea temperatures could rise more than 3 degrees, far beyond a typical El Nino. The event is also expected to drive global temperatures higher. A giant python called Jodie Foster has had a cancer treatment usually reserved for humans. She's thought to be the first snake in the world to be treated through electrochemotherapy. Dr. Ian Ashpole from Chester Zoo is one of the vets taking care of Jodie.
3: Having done the procedure and having seen how she's responded, she's eating really well, she's put on weight, and she's back to her normal sort of feisty self. It's fantastic. It feels great to know that we've made an intervention which has really helped her.
1: Racism and sexism are becoming normal in the UK. That's what the Women and Equalities Minister, Bridget Phillipson, is saying. The Cabinet Minister also criticised the police for failing to tackle violence against women and girls. And Coventry City returned to top flight action for the first time in a quarter of a century. The new Premier League season kicks off at 8 p.m. with the Sky Blues away at title holders Arsenal. That's the latest from Radio News Hub. I'm Grace McIntosh.
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5: Down, travel news. In Brighton, temporary lights are in place on Eastern Road between College Place and Abbey Road, and nearby Rock Place is closed between St James's Street and Marine Parade. In Hove, Conway Street remains closed between Fonthill Road and Ellen Street, with temporary lights on Hangleton Way near Spencer Avenue. On the trains, the line between Haywards Heath and Lewes remains closed following last week's derailment, and Southern says the closure is likely to continue beyond next Wednesday. Replacement buses are running between Haywards Heath and Lewes via Plumpton, with separate arrangements for Cooksbridge. There are still no direct trains from London to Eastbourne or Hastings, so allow at least an extra hour and check your journey before travelling. The weather for Brighton and Hove, showery at times today, the maximum temperature this afternoon 18 degrees. After the high tide at 5.37 at 4.4 metres, the next low tide at the Palace Pier is at 11.48 at 1.9 metres. That's the latest from Southdown Radio, the next news in half an hour.

Good morning and welcome along to Southdown Radio. Hope you're enjoying the Southdown Radio difference today. Coming up in the next few minutes, we'll update you with the latest sport. We'll take a look at the events diary all before the local news for Brighton and Hove at

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1: Coventry City returned to top flight action for the first time in a quarter of a century. The new Premier League season kicks off with the Sky Blues away at title holders Arsenal. Meanwhile, in the Scottish Championship, Inverness take on Partick. And the road to Wembley starts for many non-league sides across England in the preliminary round of the FA Cup. Elsewhere, Nottingham Forest boss Oliver Glasner says the club can cope without Elliot Anderson. The England international was sold to Manchester City, but Glasner believes his current options within the squad can cover his absence.
2: It's always finding the best solution for the team, and I'm used to lose some star players. At Palace, we sold Michael Olise and we won two trophies, and then we sold Iveragi Eze and Mark Gain Winter and we won the Conference League.
1: Forest's first opponents of the new season are Leeds tomorrow. And in cricket, England lead Pakistan by 195 runs with two wickets remaining in the Test match series. England closed a rain-shortened second day at Headingley on 366 for 8.

Welcome along. If you've just joined us, hope you're enjoying the sound of the city. This is Southdown Radio. And a reminder, the West Hill Tavern in Brighton hosts its weekly pub quiz every Wednesday night with music rounds, prizes and plenty of laughs. It starts at 8 o'clock in the evening. Booking is recommended. And don't forget, if you'd like to add an event to the Southdown Radio events diary, just email events@southdownradio.co.uk.

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2: A young girl remains critically ill in hospital after three members of her family died in the sea near Shoreham Fort. A man, woman and teenage girl died after the four got into difficulty while swimming. Police say the family's relatives are being supported by specialist officers as inquiries continue. A free art space for families has opened in Brighton's North Lane, offering drawing, painting and other creative activities. The Hopscotch Art Space in Gloucester Road is aimed at children aged up to 11 and their families. There's no need to book, with places available on a first-come, first-served basis. A conservation group is encouraging more Brighton and Hove businesses to use native wildflowers in their outdoor displays. The Wildflower Conservation Society has created a demonstration planter outside Hove Town Hall. It says locally grown wildflowers can provide valuable food for pollinating insects well into the autumn. In local sport, former Brighton and Hove Albion manager Mike Bailey has died at the age of 84. Bailey managed the Seagulls for 18 months from 1981 and led them to 13th in the old First Division. At the time, the club's highest ever league finish. He also built much of the side, which went on to reach the 1983 FA Cup final. You'll find more of this morning's local news stories for Brighton and Hove at southdownradio.co.uk. Travel, weather and tide times next.
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2: In Hove, Adelaide Crescent remains closed northbound between Kingsway and Palmyra Square for sewer works. In Brighton, traffic's taking turns on Freshfield Road between Manor Hill and Dawson Terrace, while Walpole Road is closed between Eastern Road and Bellevue Gardens. On the trains, the line between Haywards Heath and Lewes remains closed following last week's derailment, and Southern says the closure is likely to continue beyond next Wednesday. Replacement buses are running between Haywards Heath and Lewes via Plumpton, with separate arrangements for Cooksbridge. There are still no direct trains from London to Eastbourne or Hastings, so allow at least an extra hour and check your journey before travelling. The weather for Brighton and Hove: showery at times today, the maximum temperature this afternoon 18 degrees. After the high tide at 5.37 at 4.4 metres, the next low tide at the Palace Pier is at 11.48 at 1.9 metres. That's the latest from South Down Radio. The next news in half an hour.

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2: Questions remain over who will pay for the Duke and Duchess of Sussex's security when they return to the UK in a few weeks' time. Prime Minister Andy Burnham says it's a private matter and indicated that the state will not pay for the family's security. Royal Observer correspondent Josh Rom says the Sussex's recent visit proved a success.
3: As we saw in the summer, Meghan and the children were able to get in and out of the UK largely undetected for private family matters, whilst Prince Harry was still able to appear publicly and conduct charitable endeavours and his patronage commitments.
2: French police have released footage appearing to show officers being attacked by migrants as they stopped a small boat crossing in the Channel. The video shows people in life jackets throwing objects at officers, but ministers are keen to that successful channel crossings are falling. Just under 15,900 migrants have made the journey so far this year. That's 43% fewer than at the same point last year. A 15-foot python named after actress Jodie Foster is believed to be the first snake in the world to benefit from a cancer treatment normally used on humans. The 40-kilogram reptile has undergone electrochemotherapy for a cancerous tumour on her jawbone. One of the vets at Chester Zoo, Dr. Ian Ashpole, says Jodie's feeling a lot better.
4: She was a completely changed animal. She's feeding really well. She's put on weight. She's put on body condition. We checked her just last week and the mouth looks fantastic. There's no sign of tumour regrowth.
2: It's been revealed a motorist is prosecuted every week for driving the wrong way on the motorway. Court papers show reckless drivers are caught reversing along the carriageway, pulling U-turns and driving backwards to reach a missed exit junction. And it's the world's oldest person's birthday. Ethel Catherham from Surrey is turning 117. From Radio News Hub, I'm Grace McIntosh.
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6: Almost one in five Brits say they have suffered an injury or accident while abroad, with many saying it spoilt their trip and even led to hospital treatment. Here's Claire Rabette from Slater and Gordon.
7: Summer holidays should be about making memories, but accidents can happen anywhere, from the airport to the hotel pool. And that's why it's important to have the right insurance, keep records of any incident and seek medical help where needed. Most importantly, people should know they still have the rights if they're injured abroad. Learn more at slatergordon.uk.
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9: In Hove, Adelaide Crescent remains closed northbound between Kingsway and Palmyra Square for sewer works. In Brighton, traffic's taking turns on Freshfield Road between Manor Hill and Dawson Terrace, while Walpole Road is closed between Eastern Road and Bellevue Gardens. On the trains, the line between Haywards Heath and Lewes remains closed following last week's derailment, and Southern says the closure is likely to continue beyond next Wednesday. Replacement buses are running between Haywards Heath and Lewes via Plumpton with separate arrangements for Cooksbridge. There are still no direct trains from London to Eastbourne or Hastings, so allow at least an extra hour and check your journey before travelling. The weather for Brighton and Hove, showery at times today, the maximum temperature this afternoon 18 degrees. After the high tide at 5.37 at 4.4 metres, the next low tide at the Palace Pier is at 11.48 at 1.9 metres. That's the latest from South Down Radio, the next news in half an hour.

good morning and welcome along if you've just joined us. Hope you're enjoying the Southdown Radio Difference this morning. Coming up in the next half hour or so, we'll see if we can help out Sussex Police with an item from the Southdown Radio Police File. The latest business news is just ahead. We'll also look at the events diary as well, all before the local news for Brighton & Hove at half past.

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1: Did you know HGVs have four zones of limited vision around them? If you're in one of these areas, you may not be seen by the driver. These four limited vision zones are in front, behind, and at both sides of the HGV. So when you're driving around a HGV, don't linger around them, because they may not notice you're there. Know the HGV zones. National Highways.

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1: PCI Energy Solutions, a leading US-based provider of enterprise software for energy management and optimization, has said it's entered into an agreement to be acquired by Mitsubishi. Mitsubishi Electrical says it intends to retain core management following completion of the deal, which is subject to regulatory approval. Fast fashion firm Boohoo has been fined £2 million by the French consumer watchdog over misleading pricing practices. The Directorate General for Competition, Consumer Affairs and Fraud Control said the company, part of the recently rebranded Debenhams Group, had given shoppers a false impression about discounts on the French version of its website, found 95% of the listings failed to comply with rules. And many cinemas are banning or restricting the use of Meta glasses due to privacy and piracy concerns. It follows action from pub operators and theatres in recent weeks. A number of firms, including Wetherspoons, have indicated they won't allow people to record with the glasses in their venues.

welcome along to Southdown Radio with more now from the Southdown Radio Events Diary. And on Sunday, the 23rd of August, Brighton Racecourse hosts its annual Family Fun Day with live racing, children's entertainment and family activities. Tickets at brighton-racecourse.co.uk. And don't forget, if you'd like to add an event to the Southdown Radio Events Diary, just email events at southdownradio.co.uk.

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1: The railway between Lewes and Haywards Heath will remain closed for at least another 10 days following last week's derailment. Three carriages must be lifted from the embankment by crane before engineers can fully assess the damage. Replacement buses are running, although passengers are being advised to use alternative trains via Brighton where possible. Maternity services at two Sussex hospitals have again been rated as requiring improvement by the Care Quality Commission. The inspectors raised concerns over staffing and safety at the Princess Royal Hospital in Haywards Heath and St Richard's in Chichester. University Hospital Sussex says improvements are being made, but accepts there is more to do. A 17-year-old boy has been stabbed in Brighton, with police appealing for witnesses. It happened between

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0: Travel News. In Brighton, temporary lights are in place on Eastern Road between College Place and Abbey Road, and nearby Rock Place is closed between St James's Street and Marine Parade. In Hove, Conway Street remains closed between Font Hill Road and Ellen Street, with temporary lights on Hangleton Way near Spencer Avenue. On the trains, the line between Hayward Heath and Lewes remains closed following last week's derailment, and Southern says the closure is likely to continue beyond next Wednesday. Replacement buses are running between Hayward Heath and Lewes via Plumpton, with separate arrangements for Cooksbridge. There are still no direct trains from London to Eastbourne or Hastings, so allow at least an extra hour and check your journey before travelling. The weather for Brighton and Hove: showery at times today. The maximum temperature this afternoon, 18 degrees. After the high tide at 5.37 at 4.4 metres, the next low tide at the Palace Pier is at 11.48 at 1.9 metres. That's the latest from South Down Radio. The next news in half an hour.

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hate to give the satisfaction asking how you're doing now. 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
1: Questions remain over who will pay for the Duke and Duchess of Sussex's security when they return to the UK in a few weeks' time. Prime Minister Andy Burnham says it's a private matter and indicated that the state will not pay for the family's security. Royal Observer correspondent Josh Rom says the Sussex's recent visit proved a success.
2: As we saw in the summer, Meghan and the children were able to get in and out of the UK largely undetected for private family matters, whilst Prince Harry was still able to appear publicly and conduct charitable endeavours and his patronage commitments.
1: French police have released footage appearing to show officers being attacked by migrants as they stopped a small boat crossing in the Channel. The video shows people in life jackets throwing objects at officers, but ministers are keen to stress that successful channel crossings are falling. Just under 15,900 migrants have made the journey so far this year. That's 43% fewer than at the same point last year. A 15-foot python named after actress Jodie Foster is believed to be the first snake in the world to benefit from a cancer treatment normally used on humans. The 40-kilogram reptile has undergone electrochemotherapy for a cancerous tumour on her jawbone. One of the vets at Chester Zoo, Dr. Ian Ashpole, says Jodie's feeling a lot better.
3: She was a completely changed animal. She's feeding really well. She's put on weight. She's put on body condition. We checked her just last week and the mouth looks fantastic. There's no sign of tumour regrowth.
1: It's been revealed a motorist is prosecuted every week for driving the wrong way on the motorway. Court papers show reckless drivers are caught reversing along the carriageway, pulling U-turns and driving backwards to reach a missed exit junction. And it's the world's oldest person's birthday. Ethel Catherham from Surrey is turning 117. From Radio News Hub, I'm Grace McIntosh.
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5: Almost one in five Brits say they have suffered an injury or accident while abroad, with many saying it spoilt their trip and even led to hospital treatment. Here's Claire Rabette from Slater and Gordon.
6: Summer holidays should be about making memories, but accidents can happen anywhere, from the airport to the hotel pool. And that's why it's important to have the right insurance, keep records of any incident and seek medical help where needed. Most importantly, people should know they still have the rights if they're injured abroad. Learn more at slatergordon.uk. Southdown
7: Travel News. In Hove, Adelaide Crescent remains closed northbound between Kingsway and Palmyra Square for sewer works. In Brighton, traffic's taking turns on Freshfield Road between Manor Hill and Dawson Terrace, while Walpole Road is closed between Eastern Road and Bellevue Gardens. On the trains, the line between Hayward's Heath and Lewes remains closed following last week's derailment, and Southern says the closure is likely to continue beyond next Wednesday. Replacement buses are running between Hayward's Heath and Lewes via Plumpton with separate arrangements for Cooksbridge. There are still no direct trains from London to Eastbourne or Hastings, so allow at least an extra hour and check your journey before travelling. The weather for Brighton and Hove, showery at times today, the maximum temperature this afternoon 18 degrees. After the high tide at 5.37 at 4.4 metres, the next low tide at the Palace Pier is at 11.48 at 1.9 metres. That's the latest from Southdown Radio, the next news in half an hour.

Good morning. Welcome along to Southdown Radio. Hope you're enjoying the Southdown Radio difference this morning. Coming up for you in the next half hour or so, we'll take a look at the Southdown Radio job search. If you're looking for work at the moment, thousands of jobs on offer across the city at the moment. Also, the latest glitz and glamour from the world of showbiz, the entertainment bulletin at 20 past or thereabouts. And we'll also look into the events diary, all before the local news for Brighton and Hove at half past.

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1: A bedazzled glove worn by the late Michael Jackson and items belonging to the likes of Diana, Princess of Wales and renowned writer Mark Twain will go under the hammer later this year. The Pop Culture Legends Auction will feature items spanning music, film, fashion and contemporary culture. A navy blue evening gown designed by Catherine Walker, worn by the late Princess in 1995, is among highlights. Gary Lineker's life and career will be explored in an upcoming four-part docu-series. It will tell the story of the former footballer's 50 years on the field and on screen, tracing back to childhood in the East Midlands, even featuring in TV adverts for crisps, tentatively titled Lineker. We'll see it on Prime Video, where it's due for release in 2027. And TV presenter Roman Kemp and actor Paul Whitehouse are among the famous faces in Shaun the Sheep, the Beast of Mossy Bottom. The Aardman Animations film will also see TV presenter Justin Fletcher voicing the main character, and a remix of the theme Life's a Treat from Rizzle Kicks.

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Now, the Secret Comedy Club hosts stand-up shows most nights at Arista Cafe in Brighton, featuring comedians from the UK circuit in an intimate setting. Tickets available at thesecretcomedyclub.com. 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

0: died after getting into difficulty in the Siyat showroom have been named by police. They were Hassan El Nawaz, his partner Ziana Alan, and their 14-year-old daughter Sara. A younger girl from the same family remains critically ill in hospital, while police say the deaths are currently being treated as a tragic accident. The Brighton Wheel could be back on the seafront by next summer, 10 years after it was removed. Brighton and Hove City Council will decide next month whether to grant the operators of Brighton Zip and Dalton's Venue a 25-year lease for the wheel's original Madeira Drive site. If approved, the privately run attraction would still need planning permission, with the operators aiming to reopen it next summer. A free art space for families has opened in Brighton's North Lane, offering drawing, painting and other creative activities. The Hopscotch Art Space in Gloucester Road is aimed at children aged up to 11 and their families. There's no need to book, with places available on a first-come, first-served basis. In local sports, former Brighton and Hove Albion manager Mike Bailey has died at the age of 84. Bailey managed the Seagulls for 18 months from 1981 and led them to 13th in the old First Division, at the time the club's highest ever league finish. He also built much of the side, which went on to reach the 1983 FA Cup final. You'll find more of this morning's local news stories for Brighton and Hove at southdownradio.co.uk. Travel, weather and tide times next.
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0: Travel News. In Hove, Adelaide Crescent remains closed northbound between Kingsway and Palmyra Square for sewer works. In Brighton, traffic's taking turns on Freshfield Road between Manor Hill and Dawson Terrace, while Walpole Road is closed between Eastern Road and Bellevue Gardens. On the trains, the line between Haywards Heath and Lewes remains closed following last week's derailment, and Southern says the closure is likely to continue beyond next Wednesday. Replacement buses are running between Haywards Heath and Lewes via Plumpton, with separate arrangements for Cooksbridge. There are still no direct trains from London to Eastbourne or Hastings, so allow at least an extra hour and check your journey before travelling. The weather for Brighton and Hove: showery at times today, the maximum temperature this afternoon 18 degrees. After the high tide at 5.37 at 4.4 metres, the next low tide at the Palace Pier is at 11.48 at 1.9 metres. That's the latest from South Down Radio. The next news in half an hour. For-

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And an organisation in Brighton is looking for a casual exam invigilator. This is a part-time role paying £13.26 an hour and involves supervising students during exams. The closing date is the 31st of August. 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
2: The Prime Minister says Harry and Meghan's security is a private matter for them when they move back to the UK later this month. It's been 6 years since the Duke and Duchess of Sussex moved to the US. They're returning to live in a non-royal residence outside of London and will not return to their roles as working royals. Royal Observer correspondent Josh Roms says security is an important factor for the couple.
3: Of course, Prince Harry has previously cited security as a number one barrier, as one of his sticking points for bringing Meghan and his children to the UK. But as we saw in the summer, Meghan and the children were able to get in and out of the UK largely undetected.
2: French police have released footage appearing to show officers being attacked by migrants as they tried to stop a small boat crossing in the Channel. The video shows people in life jackets throwing objects at officers, who then use a type of pepper spray before slashing the inflatable boat once it's empty. But ministers are keen to stress that successful Channel crossings are falling. The Met Office is warning the UK that it could be in for a wetter and stormier autumn. That's because of an unprecedented El Nino event, which is expected to drive global temperatures higher. Today marks the first national day for victims and survivors of terrorism in the UK.
4: Counterterrorism is not just the responsibility of the police and of the security services. This is something that actually, if we look at its core as a safeguarding issue, this is something that we all have a responsibility to play in looking out for one another.
2: That was Travis Frayn, a victim of the Westminster Bridge attack. He's been campaigning for years for the National Day. And the world's oldest person, Ethel Catterham, is celebrating her 117th birthday. Mrs. Catterham became the world's oldest living person last year and was born in Hampshire in 1909 before the First World War. She says it's been a year of many firsts, including stroking a llama and holding hands with the King. From Radio News Hub, I'm Grace McIntosh.
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7: In Brighton, temporary lights are in place on Eastern Road between College Place and Abbey Road, and nearby Rock Place is closed between St James's Street and Marine Parade. In Hove, Conway Street remains closed between Fonthill Road and Ellen Street, with temporary lights on Hangleton Way near Spencer Avenue. On the trains, the line between Haywards Heath and Lewes remains closed following last week's derailment, and Southern says the closure is likely to continue beyond next Wednesday. Replacement buses are running between Haywards Heath and Lewes via Plumpton, with separate arrangements for Cooksbridge. There are still no direct trains from London to Eastbourne or Hastings, so allow at least an extra hour and check your journey before travelling. The weather for Brighton and Hove: showery at times today, the maximum temperature this afternoon 18 degrees. After the high tide at 5.37 at 4.4 metres, the next low tide at the Palace Pier is at 11.48 at 1.9 metres. That's the latest from South Down Radio. The next news in half an hour.

Good morning and welcome along to Southdown Radio. Hope you're enjoying the Southdown Radio difference today. Coming up in the next few minutes, we'll update you with the latest sport. We'll take a look at the events diary all before the local news for Brighton and Hove at

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1: Coventry City returned to top flight action for the first time in a quarter of a century. The new Premier League season kicks off with the Sky Blues away at title holders Arsenal. Meanwhile, in the Scottish Championship, Inverness take on Partick. And the road to Wembley starts for many non-league sides across England in the preliminary round of the FA Cup. Elsewhere, Nottingham Forest boss Oliver Glasner says the club can cope without Elliot Anderson. The England international was sold to Manchester City, but Glasner believes his current options within the squad can cover his absence.
2: It's always finding the best solution for the team, and I'm used to lose some star players. At Palace we sold Michael Olise and we won two trophies, and then we sold Iveragi Eze and Mark Gain Winter and we won the Conference League.
1: Forest's first opponents of the new season are Leeds tomorrow. And in cricket, England lead Pakistan by 195 runs with two wickets remaining in the Test match series. England closed a rain shortened second day at Headingley on 366 for 8.

Welcome along to South Down Radio. I hope you're enjoying the South Down Radio difference. From the events diary and throughout August, the End of the Pier show brings family entertainment, music and seaside fun to Brighton Palace Pier, celebrating the golden age of pier shows. Showtimes and tickets at brightonpier.co.uk. And don't forget, if you'd like to add an event to the South Down Radio events diary, email events at southdownradio.co.uk.

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1: Police are appealing for witnesses after a man was assaulted near the Rotunda Cafe in Preston Park. The 49-year-old suffered facial injuries following an argument with another man. The suspect left the park with a woman and child, and police are continuing their inquiries. A conservation group is encouraging more Brighton and Hove businesses to use native wildflowers in their outdoor displays. The Wildflower Conservation Society has created a demonstration planter outside Hove Town Hall. It says locally grown wildflowers can provide valuable food for pollinating insects well into the autumn. Maternity services at two Sussex hospitals have again been rated as requiring improvements by the Care Quality Commission. The inspectors raised concerns over staffing and safety at the Princess Royal Hospital in Haywards Heath and St Richard's in Chichester. University Hospital Sussex says improvements are being made, but accepts there is more to do. In local sports, former Brighton and Hove Albion manager Mike Bailey has died at the age of 84. Bailey managed the Seagulls for 18 months from 1981 and led them to 13th in the old First Division, at the time the club's highest ever league finish. He also built much of the side, which went on to reach the 1983 FA Cup final. There's more local news for Brighton and Hove at southdownradio.co.uk. Travel, weather and tide times next.
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traffic's taking turns on Freshfield Road between Manor Hill and Dawson Terrace, while Walpole Road is closed between Eastern Road and Bellevue Gardens. On the trains, the line between Haywards Heath and Lewes remains closed following last week's derailment, and Southern says the closure is likely to continue beyond next Wednesday. Replacement buses are running between Haywards Heath and Lewes via Plumpton with separate arrangements for Cooksbridge. There are still no direct trains from London to Eastbourne or Hastings, so allow at least an extra hour and check your journey before travelling. The weather for Brighton and Hove, showery at times today, the maximum temperature this afternoon 18 degrees. After the high tide at 5.37 at 4.4 metres, the next low tide at the Palace Pier is at 11.48 at 1.9 metres. That's the latest from South Down Radio, the next news in half an hour.

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2: 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In 2024, it was 700. There are 309,000 people experiencing some form of homelessness in our country. Like James, who stored his rucksack and sleeping bag so he could work. Like TJ, who came out of prison to find he'd lost everything, except his precious belongings. 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
1: The Duchess of Sussex could make a return to acting once she and her family have moved back to the UK, Grace McIntosh reports.
2: First reported by an Australian news website, Meghan is said to have been offered a role in an upcoming project based in the UK, though no further details have been confirmed. The former Suits star quit acting when she and Harry got married in 2018, but has still been on screens in her lifestyle show With Love, Meghan. The couple will return to the UK in a few weeks' time and live in a non-royal residence outside of London.
1: The UK could face a stormier and wetter autumn and early winter as forecasters warn of an unprecedented El Niño event. The Met Office says Pacific sea temperatures could rise more than 30 degrees above average, making this potentially the strongest El Niño since the 19th century. Forecasters also say 2027 is likely to become the warmest year on record. It's the National Day for Victims and Survivors of Terrorism in the UK. Travis Frayne's been campaigning for it for years.
3: Just look close to home. At your family, at your friends, and maybe hold the ones you love a little bit closer on that day. If that is one thing that we all take for granted, I think actually that terrorism shows us and that the sudden nature of terrorism showed us that we can't take for granted. It is that that care for each other.
1: New Chancellor John Healey is facing a fresh challenge ahead of his first budget announcement. Official figures show government borrowing unexpectedly rose to £1.8 billion last month. That's 68% higher than a year ago. Royal Mail has missed its delivery targets again, despite reporting an improvement in performance. The company delivered 85% of first-class posts the next working day, against an Ofcom target of 90%. Royal Mail says performance is improving and aims to meet the targets by May 2027, as it rolls out reforms including ending regular second-class deliveries on Saturdays. And the new Premier League season kicks off at 8pm today with Coventry City away at title holders Arsenal. That's the latest from Radio News Hub. I'm Ben Monsey.
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5: Almost one in five Brits say they have suffered an injury or accident while abroad, with many saying it spoilt their trip and even led to hospital treatment. Here's Claire Rabette from Slater and Gordon.
6: Summer holidays should be about making memories, but accidents can happen anywhere, from the airport to the hotel pool. And that's why it's important to have the right insurance, keep records of any incident and seek medical help where needed. Most importantly, people should know they still have the rights if they're injured abroad. Learn more at slatergordon.uk. Southdown
7: Travel News. In Hove, Adelaide Crescent remains closed northbound between Kingsway and Palmyra Square for sewer works. In Brighton, traffic's taking turns on Freshfield Road between Manor Hill and Dawson Terrace, while Walpole Road is closed between Eastern Road and Bellevue Gardens. On the trains, the line between Haywards Heath and Lewes remains closed following last week's derailment, and Southern says the closure is likely to continue beyond next Wednesday. Replacement buses are running between Haywards Heath and Lewes via Plumpton with separate arrangements for Cooksbridge. There are still no direct trains from London to Eastbourne or Hastings, so allow at least an extra hour and check your journey before travelling. The weather for Brighton and Hove, largely dry this afternoon, the maximum temperature 21 degrees, and dry this evening and through the night and down to 14. After the low tide at 11.48 at 1.9 metres, the next high tide at the Palace Pier is at 18.06 at 4.3 metres. That's the latest from Southdown Radio. 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

Good afternoon and welcome along to Southdown Radio. Hope you're enjoying the Southdown Radio difference today. Coming up in the next half hour or so, we'll see if we can help out Sussex Police with another item from the Southdown Radio Police File. We'll bring you the latest business news and take a look at the events diary as well. And at half past, the latest local news for Brighton & Hove.

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1: PCI Energy Solutions, a leading US-based provider of enterprise software for energy management and optimization, has said it's entered into an agreement to be acquired by Mitsubishi. Mitsubishi Electrical says it intends to retain core management following completion of the deal, which is subject to regulatory approval. Fast fashion firm Boohoo has been fined £2 million by the French consumer watchdog over misleading pricing practices. The Directorate General for Competition, Consumer Affairs and Fraud Control said the company, part of the recently rebranded Debenhams Group, had given shoppers a false impression about discounts on the French version of its website. It found 95% of the listings failed to comply with rules. And many cinemas are banning or restricting the use of Meta glasses due to privacy and piracy concerns. It follows action from pub operators and theatres in recent weeks. A number of firms, including Wetherspoons, have indicated they won't allow people to record with the glasses in their venues.

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1: Bill walked me to my door last night, and he said, "Before I go, there's something about our love affair that I have a right to know." I said, "Let's not stand out here like this. What would the neighbors think? Why don't we just step inside, and I'll fix us both a drink?"

William's hands were shaking as he took his glass of wine. And I could see we both felt the same. And when his eyes met mine, I said, who we love and why we love, it's hard to understand.

and we both know what she said. She doesn't want to see your face, and she wishes you were dead. Now I know we both love her,

This is Southdown Radio. Welcome along if you've just joined us. Now, the Bear Inn in Brighton hosts a lively pub quiz every Sunday evening with fun rounds and prizes up for grabs. Teams are welcome and the start time 7:30. And don't forget, if you'd like to add an event to the Southdown Radio events diary, just email events at southdownradio.co.uk.

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2: A young girl remains critically ill in hospital after three members of her family died in the sea near Shoreham Fort. A man, woman and teenage girl died after the four got into difficulty while swimming. Police say the family's relatives are being supported by specialist officers as inquiries continue. A 17-year-old boy has been stabbed in Brighton with police appealing for witnesses. It happened between the A259 Seafront Road and Western Road at around 10 past 5 on Saturday afternoon. The teenager was taken to hospital, but police say his injuries were not serious or life-threatening. The Brighton Wheel could be back on the seafront by next summer, 10 years after it was removed. Brighton and Hove City Council will decide next month whether to grant the operators of Brighton Zip and Dalton's Venue a 25-year lease for the wheel's original Madeira Drive site. If approved, the privately run attraction would still need planning permission, with the operators aiming to reopen it next summer. In local sports, Brighton have rounded off their pre-season with a 1-0 win over Italian side Bologna at the Amex. Jack Hinshelwood scored the only goal after 58 minutes as Albion completed their friendlies with a 100% record. The Seagulls now head to Norway to face Tromsø in the Europa Conference League on Thursday. There's more local news for Brighton and Hove at southdownradio.co.uk.

in Brighton. Temporary lights are in place on Eastern Road between College Place and Abbey Road, and nearby Rock Place is closed between St James's Street and Marine Parade. In Hove, Conway Street remains closed between Fonthill Road and Ellen Street, with temporary lights on Hangleton Way near Spencer Avenue. On the trains, the line between Haywards Heath and Lewes remains closed following last week's derailment, and Southern says the closure is likely to continue beyond next Wednesday. Replacement buses are running between Haywards Heath and Lewes via Plumpton, with separate arrangements for Cooksbridge. There are still no direct trains from London to Eastbourne or Hastings, so allow at least an extra hour and check your journey before travelling. The weather for Brighton and Hove: largely dry this afternoon, the maximum temperature 21 degrees, and dry this evening and through the night and down to 14. After the low tide at 11:48 at 1.9 metres, the next high tide at the Palace Pier is at 18:06 at 4.3 metres. That's the latest from Southdown Radio. The next news in half an hour.

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Hear the difference.

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1: If you were forced to leave your home today with just one suitcase, what would you take with you and what would you have to leave behind? Street Storage is the only charity in the UK providing free, safe and accessible storage for people experiencing homelessness. In 2021, the number of people referred to us was 120. In 2024, it was 700. There are 309,000 people experiencing some form of homelessness in our country, like James, who stored his rucksack and sleeping bag so he could work, like TJ, who came out of prison to find he'd lost everything except his precious belongings, and like Sarah, who brought her child's ashes to us to save them from damage while sleeping outside. People need us, and we need you. 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
1: Meghan could make an acting comeback when she, Harry and their children return to the UK later this month. Grace McIntosh reports.
2: There's suggestions Meghan has been offered a role in an upcoming UK-based project, although no details have been confirmed. The couple are reportedly planning to live outside of London, with Prince Archie and Princess Lilibet already enrolled in schools here. They'll remain non-working royals and live in a non-royal residence. Meghan left acting when marrying Harry in 2018, following seven series of US-based drama Suits.
1: An illegal immigrant has been jailed for life for murdering a man in the UK just 3 years after serving a sentence in Romania for a similar killing. 59-year-old Eugeniu Nimtu was found guilty of fatally stabbing his flatmate and fellow Romanian Georgia Trica in Walthamstow on February the 20th. He travelled to Britain in 2023 and failed to declare his previous conviction and will now serve a minimum of 27 years. Forecasters have warned that the UK is set to experience more storms and rain over the upcoming autumn and winter seasons, caused by an unprecedented El Niño event. El Niño is declared when sea temperatures in the tropical eastern Pacific rise 0.5 degrees Celsius above the long-term average, impacting global rainfall patterns and average temperatures. It's the UK's first national day for victims and survivors of terrorism. It's to ensure those affected are remembered and to raise awareness among the public about prevention. Travis Frayne was a victim of the Westminster Bridge attack and has been campaigning for the day for years.
3: Commemoration and memorialisation and ensuring that the public hears and sees that we haven't forgotten about these attacks and actually that we're doing something about them can be really beneficial, I think, in growing that public support and that groundswell of backing behind our counter-terrorism efforts.
1: And retail sales slipped back last month as clothing sales fell at the fastest rate for more than a year. The Office for National Statistics says retail sales volumes declined by 0.5% in July compared with the previous month. From Radio News Hub, I'm Ben Monsey.
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6: In Hove, Adelaide Crescent remains closed northbound between Kingsway and Palmyra Square for sewer works. In Brighton, traffic's taking turns on Freshfield Road between Manor Hill and Dawson Terrace, while Walpole Road is closed between Eastern Road and Bellevue Gardens. On the trains, the line between Haywards Heath and Lewes remains closed following last week's derailment, and Southern says the closure is likely to continue beyond next Wednesday. Replacement buses are running between Haywards Heath and Lewes via Plumpton with separate arrangements for Cooksbridge. There are still no direct trains from London to Eastbourne or Hastings, so allow at least an extra hour and check your journey before travelling. The weather for Brighton and Hove, largely dry this afternoon, the maximum temperature 21 degrees, and dry this evening and through the night and down to 14. After the low tide at 11.48 at 1.9 metres, the next high tide at the Palace Pier is at 18.06 at 4.3 metres. That's the latest from South Down Radio. The next news in half an hour.

afternoon from South Down Radio. Hope you're enjoying the South Down Radio difference today. Coming up in the next half hour or so, we'll look at the South Down Radio job search. Thousands of vacancies across the city at the moment. More at southdownradio.co.uk. We'll also bring you the latest glitz and glamour from the world of showbiz in our entertainment bulletin, and also have a look at the events diary as well. And at half past, the latest local news for Brighton and Hove.

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1: A bedazzled glove worn by the late Michael Jackson and items belonging to the likes of Diana, Princess of Wales and renowned writer Mark Twain will go under the hammer later this year. The Pop Culture Legends Auction will feature items spanning music, film, fashion and contemporary culture. A navy blue evening gown designed by Catherine Walker, worn by the late Princess in 1995, is among highlights. Gary Lineker's life and career will be explored, and in an upcoming four-part docu-series, it will tell the story of the former footballer's 50 years on the field and on screen, tracing back to childhood in the East Midlands, even featuring in TV adverts for crisps, tentatively titled Lineker. We'll see it on Prime Video, where it's due for release in 2027. And TV presenter Roman Kemp and actor Paul Whitehouse are among the famous faces in Shaun the Sheep, The Beast of Mossy Bottom. The Aardman Animations film will also see TV presenter Justin Fletcher voicing the main character, and a remix of the theme Life's a Treat from Rizzle Kicks.

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And from Thursday the 27th to Sunday the 30th of August, the Brighton Mod Weekender returns with live bands, DJ scooters and events across the city. 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

0: News for Brighton and Hove 24 hours a day. 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
1: The railway between Lewes and Haywards Heath will remain closed for at least another 10 days following last week's derailment. Three carriages must be lifted from the embankment by crane before engineers can fully assess the damage. Replacement buses are running, although passengers are being advised to use alternative trains via Brighton where possible. A free art space for families has opened in Brighton's North Lane, offering drawing, painting and other creative activities. The Hopscotch Art Space in Gloucester Road is aimed at children aged up to 11 and their families. There's no need to book, with places available on a first-come, first-served basis. A conservation group is encouraging more Brighton and Hove businesses to use native wildflowers in their outdoor displays. The Wildflower Conservation Society has created a demonstration planter outside Hove Town Hall. It says locally grown wildflowers can provide valuable food for pollinating insects well into the autumn. In local sports, former Brighton and Hove Albion manager Mike Bailey has died at the age of 84. Bailey managed the Seagulls for 18 months from 1981 and led them to 13th in the old First Division, at the time the club's highest ever league finish. He also built much of the side, which went on to reach the 1983 FA Cup final. There's more local news for Brighton and Hove at southdownradio.co.uk. Travel, weather and tide.

moment, traffic's taking turns on Freshfield Road between Manor Hill and Dawson Terrace, while Walpole Road is closed between Eastern Road and Bellevue Gardens. On the trains, the line between Haywards Heath and Lewes remains closed following last week's derailment, and Southern says the closure is likely to continue beyond next Wednesday. Replacement buses are running between Haywards Heath and Lewes via Plumpton with separate arrangements for Cooksbridge. There are still no direct trains from London to Eastbourne or Hastings, so allow at least an extra hour and check your journey before travelling. The weather for Brighton and Hove, largely dry this afternoon, the maximum temperature 21 degrees, and dry this evening and through the night and down to 14. After the low tide at 11.48 at 1.9 metres, the next high tide at the Palace Pier is at 18.06 at 4.3 metres. That's the latest from Southdown Radio. The next news in half an hour. 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

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And an organisation in Brighton is looking for a casual exam invigilator. This is a part-time role paying £13.26 an hour and involves supervising students during exams. The closing date is the 31st of August. Full details in the job search at southdownradio.co.uk.

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1: The Duchess of Sussex could make a return to acting once she and her family have moved back to the UK, Grace McIntosh reports.
2: First reported by an Australian news website, Meghan is said to have been offered a role in an upcoming project based in the UK, though no further details have been confirmed. The former suit star quit acting when she and Harry got married in 2018, but has still been on screens in her lifestyle show With Love, Meghan. The couple will return to the UK in a few weeks' time and live in a non-royal residence outside of London.
1: We're being warned that over the upcoming autumn and winter seasons, the UK is set to experience more storms and rain caused by an unprecedented El Niño event. El Niño impacts global rainfall patterns and average temperatures and is declared when sea temperatures in the tropical eastern Pacific rise 0.5 degrees Celsius above the long-term average. The funeral of 17-year-old Joe Carthy has taken place in County Kildare following the M9 crash which claimed the lives of five teenagers. Meanwhile, a vigil is planned in Carlow tonight for the family seriously injured in the collision. Today marks the first National Day for victims and survivors of terrorism in the UK.
3: Counterterrorism is not just the responsibility of the police and of the security services. This is something that actually, if we look at its core as a safeguarding issue, this is something that we all have a responsibility to play in looking out for one another. And I think it's really, really important that the public recognise that.
1: That's Travis Frayne, who is a victim of the Westminster Bridge attack and who's been campaigning for years for the National Day. Prime Minister Andy Burnham is deploying Whitehall officials to mayor's offices as part of his bid to shift powers out of Westminster. The pilot scheme, which is due to start this autumn, will see between 5 and 10 civil servants seconded per mayoral authority. And Royal Mail has missed its delivery targets again, despite reporting an overall improvement. Royal Mail says performance is getting better and aims to meet the targets by May 2027. That's the latest from Radio News Hub. I'm Ben Monsey.
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6: Travel News. In Brighton, temporary lights are in place on Eastern Road between College Place and Abbey Road, and nearby Rock Place is closed between St James's Street and Marine Parade. In Hove, Conway Street remains closed between Font Hill Road and Ellen Street, with temporary lights on Hangleton Way near Spencer Avenue. On the trains, the line between Hayward Heath and Lewes remains closed following last week's derailment, and Southern says the closure is likely to continue beyond next Wednesday. Replacement buses are running between Hayward Heath and Lewes via Plumpton, with separate arrangements for Cooksbridge. There are still no direct trains from London to Eastbourne or Hastings, so allow at least an extra hour and check your journey before travelling. The weather for Brighton and Hove, largely dry this afternoon, the maximum temperature 21 degrees, and dry this evening and through the night and down to 14. After the low tide at 11.48 at 1.9 metres, the next high tide at the Palace Pier is at 18.06 at 4.3 metres. That's the latest from Southdown Radio. 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

Good afternoon. Welcome along to South Down Radio. Hope you're enjoying the South Down Radio Difference this afternoon. Coming up in the next little while, we'll take a look at the events diary and also the latest sports, all before the local news for Brighton & Hove at past 5.

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0: 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This is South Down Radio, the sound of the city, where it's time now to catch up with the latest sports news.
1: Coventry City returned to top flight action for the first time in a quarter of a century. The new Premier League season kicks off with the Sky Blues away at title holders Arsenal. Meanwhile, in the Scottish Championship, Inverness take on Partick. And the road to Wembley starts for many non-league sides across England in the preliminary round of the FA Cup. Elsewhere, Nottingham Forest boss Oliver Glasner says the club can cope without Elliot Anderson. The England international was sold to Manchester City, but Glasner believes his current options within the squad can cover his absence.
2: It's always finding the best solution for the team, and I'm used to lose some star players. At Palace, we sold Michael Olise and we won two trophies, and then we sold Ivor Ejiezie and Mark Gay in winter, and we won the Conference League.
1: Forest's first opponents of the new season are Leeds tomorrow. And in cricket, England lead Pakistan by 195 runs with two wickets remaining in the Test match series. England closed a rain-shortened second day at Headingley on 366 for 8.

Deb!

Welcome along. If you've just joined us, hope you're enjoying the sound of the city. This is Southdown Radio. And a reminder, the West Hill Tavern in Brighton hosts its weekly pub quiz every Wednesday night with music rounds, prizes and plenty of laughs. It starts at 8 o'clock in the evening. Booking is recommended. And don't forget, if you'd like to add an event to the Southdown Radio events diary, just email events at southdownradio.co.

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1: The three family members who died after getting into difficulty in the sea at Shoreham have been named by police. They were Hassan El Nawaz, his partner Ziana Alan, and their 14-year-old daughter Sarah. A younger girl from the same family remains critically ill in hospital, while police say the deaths are currently being treated as a tragic accident. Maternity services at two Sussex hospitals have again been rated as requiring improvements by the Care Quality Commission. The inspectors raised concerns over staffing and safety at the Princess Royal Hospital in Haywards Heath and St Richard's in Chichester. University Hospital Sussex says improvements are being made, but accepts there is more to do. A 17-year-old boy has been stabbed in Brighton, with police appealing for witnesses. It happened between the A259 Seafront Road and Western Road at around 5:10 on Saturday afternoon. The teenager was taken to hospital, but police say his injuries were not serious or life-threatening. In local sports, former Brighton and Hove Albion manager Mike Bailey has died at the age of 84. Bailey managed the Seagulls for 18 months from 1981 and led them to 13th in the old First Division, at the time the club's highest ever league finish. He also built much of the side, which went on to reach the 1983 FA Cup final. There's more local news for Brighton and Hove at southdownradio.co.uk. Travel, weather and tide times next.
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1: In Hove, Adelaide Crescent remains closed northbound between Kingsway and Palmyra Square for sewer works. In Brighton, traffic's taking turns on Freshfield Road between Manor Hill and Dawson Terrace, while Walpole Road is closed between Eastern Road and Bellevue Gardens. On the trains, the line between Haywards Heath and Lewes remains closed following last week's derailment, and Southern says the closure is likely to continue beyond next Wednesday. Replacement buses are running between Haywards Heath and Lewes via Plumpton, with separate arrangements for Cooksbridge. There are still no direct trains from London to Eastbourne or Hastings, so allow at least an extra hour and check your journey.

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2: The Duchess of Sussex could make a return to acting once she and her family have moved back to the UK, Grace McIntosh reports.
3: First reported by an Australian news website, Meghan is said to have been offered a role in an upcoming project based in the UK, though no further details have been confirmed. The former Suits star quit acting when she and Harry got married in 2018, but has still been on screens in her lifestyle show With Love, Meghan. The couple will return to the UK in a few weeks' time and live in a non-royal residence outside of London.
2: We're being warned that over the upcoming autumn and winter seasons, the UK is set to experience more storms and rain caused by an unprecedented El Niño event. El Niño impacts global rainfall patterns and average temperatures and is declared when sea temperatures in the tropical eastern Pacific rise 0.5 degrees Celsius above the long-term average. The funeral of 17-year-old Joe Carthy has taken place in County Kildare following the M9 crash which claimed the lives of five teenagers. Meanwhile, a vigil is planned in Carlow tonight for the family seriously injured in the collision. Today marks the first National Day for victims and survivors of terrorism in the UK.
4: Counterterrorism is not just the responsibility of the police and of the security services. This is something that actually, if we look at its core as a safeguarding issue, this is something that we all have a responsibility to play in looking out for one another. And I think it's really, really important that the public recognise that.
2: That's Travis Frayn, who is a victim of the Westminster Bridge attack and who's been campaigning for years for the National Day. Prime Minister Andy Burnham is deploying Whitehall officials to mayor's offices as part of his bid to shift powers out of Westminster. The pilot scheme, which is due to start this autumn, will see between 5 and 10 civil servants seconded per mayoral authority. And Royal Mail has missed its delivery targets again, despite reporting an overall improvement. Royal Mail says performance is getting better and aims to meet the targets by May 2027. That's the latest from Radio News Hub. I'm Ben Monse.
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8: In Hove, Adelaide Crescent remains closed northbound between Kingsway and Palmyra Square for sewer works. In Brighton, traffic's taking turns on Freshfield Road between Manor Hill and Dawson Terrace, while Walpole Road is closed between Eastern Road and Bellevue Gardens. On the trains, the line between Haywards Heath and Lewes remains closed following last week's derailment, and Southern says the closure is likely to continue beyond next Wednesday. Replacement buses are running between Haywards Heath and Lewes via Plumpton with separate arrangements for Cooksbridge. There are still no direct trains from London to Eastbourne or Hastings, so allow at least an extra hour and check your journey before travelling. The weather for Brighton and Hove, largely dry this afternoon, the maximum temperature 21 degrees, and dry this evening and through the night and down to 14. After the low tide at 11.48 at 1.9 metres, the next high tide at the Palace Pier is at 18.06 at 4.3 metres. That's the latest from South Down Radio. The next news in half an hour.

Good afternoon and welcome along to Southdown Radio. Hope you're enjoying the Southdown Radio difference today. Coming up in the next half hour or so, we'll see if we can help out Sussex Police with another item from the Southdown Radio Police File. We'll bring you the latest business news and take a look at the events diary as well. And at half past, the latest local news for Brighton & Hove.

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1: PCI Energy Solutions, a leading US-based provider of enterprise software for energy management and optimization, has said it's entered into an agreement to be acquired by Mitsubishi. Mitsubishi Electrical says it intends to retain core management following completion of the deal, which is subject to regulatory approval. Fast fashion firm Boohoo has been fined £2 million by the French consumer watchdog over misleading pricing practices. The Directorate General for Competition, Consumer Affairs and Fraud Control said the company, part of the recently rebranded Debenhams Group, had given shoppers a false impression about discounts on the French version of its website. It found 95% of the listings failed to comply with rules. And many cinemas are banning or restricting the use of Meta glasses due to privacy and piracy concerns. It follows action from pub operators and theatres in recent weeks. A number of firms, including Wetherspoons, have indicated they won't allow people to record with the glasses in their venues.

Welcome along to Southdown Radio with more now from the Southdown Radio Events Diary. And on Sunday, the 23rd of August, Brighton Racecourse hosts its annual Family Fun Day with live racing, children's entertainment and family activities. 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And don't forget, if you'd like to add an event to the Southdown Radio Events Diary, just email events at southdownradio.co.uk.

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1: Police are appealing for witnesses after a man was assaulted near the Rotunda Cafe in Preston Park. The 49-year-old suffered facial injuries following an argument with another man. The suspect left the park with a woman and child, and police are continuing their inquiries. The Brighton Wheel could be back on the seafront by next summer, 10 years after it was removed. Brighton and Hove City Council will decide next month whether to grant the operators of Brighton Zip and Dalton's Venue a 25-year lease for the wheel's original Madeira Drive site. If approved, the privately run attraction would still need planning permission, with the operators aiming to reopen it next summer. A free art space for families has opened in Brighton's North Lane, offering drawing, painting and other creative activities. The Hopscotch Art Space in Gloucester Road is aimed at children aged up to 11 and their families. There's no need to book, with places available on a first-come, first-served basis. In local sports, Brighton have rounded off their pre-season with a 1-0 win over Italian side Bologna at the Amex. Jack Hinchelwood scored the only goal after 58 minutes as Albion completed their friendlies with a 100% record. The Seagulls now head to Norway to face Tromsø in the Europa Conference League on Thursday. There's more local news for Brighton and Hove at southdownradio.co.uk. Travel, weather and tide times next.
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1: Travel News. In Brighton, temporary lights are in place on Eastern Road between College Place and Abbey Road, and nearby Rock Place is closed between St James's Street and Marine Parade. In Hove, Conway Street remains closed between Fonthill Road and Ellen Street, with temporary lights on Hangleton Way near Spencer Avenue. On the trains, the line between Haywards Heath and Lewes remains closed following last week's derailment, and Southern says the closure is likely to continue beyond next Wednesday. Replacement buses are running between Haywards Heath and Lewes via Plumpton, with separate arrangements for Cooksbridge. There are still no direct trains from London to Eastbourne.

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1: Duke of Sussex, alongside six other high-profile figures, have been ordered to pay an initial £9.5 million towards the legal costs of the publisher of the Daily Mail. Holly Hughes has more.
2: The group lost a high court case over claims of unlawful information gathering, which were described by the judge as speculative and substantially inferential. Associated Newspapers Limited strongly denied the claims. The case is returned to the High Court for a two-day hearing over costs. Mr Justice Nick Lynn ruled the group of seven must pay £9.5 million by August the 28th, ahead of further hearings to determine the total sum.
1: It comes as the Duchess of Sussex could make a return to acting once she and her family have moved back to the UK. Harry and Meghan will return to the UK in a few weeks' time and live in a non-royal residence outside of London. The world is in for a ride as an unprecedented El Nino event is set to bring more storms and rain to the UK. Experts say it'll affect weather patterns and harvests worldwide. A major search is underway for a man reported to have fallen overboard from a cruise ship off the east coast of Scotland. HM Coast Guard says a man was reported overboard from a vessel around 36 nautical miles east of Arbroath, Angus. A man has pleaded guilty to an arson attack at a memorial wall in Golders Green, North London. It was alleged 46-year-old Ali Falahi from Ilford, East London, started a fire at the site in Limes Avenue on April 27th. And two brothers could be spared from the complications of a rare genetic condition thanks to a study. Amanda Pickney is from Genomics England, who are working with the NHS.
3: The crux of it is trying to intervene early so that we can improve outcomes for those babies and extend that impact to other family members like siblings as well.
1: The Generation Study is looking at whether widespread use of a screening tool should be used in the NHS. That's the latest from Radio News Hub. I'm Tanita Sims.
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5: In Hove, Adelaide Crescent remains closed northbound between Kingsway and Palmyra Square for sewer works. In Brighton, traffic's taking turns on Freshfield Road between Manor Hill and Dawson Terrace, while Walpole Road is closed between Eastern Road and Bellevue Gardens. On the trains, the line between Haywards Heath and Lewes remains closed following last week's derailment, and Southern says the closure is likely to continue beyond next Wednesday. Replacement buses are running between Haywards Heath and Lewes via Plumpton with separate arrangements for Cooksbridge. There are still no direct trains from London to Eastbourne or Hastings, so allow at least an extra hour and check your journey before travelling. The weather for Brighton and Hove, largely dry this afternoon, the maximum temperature 21 degrees, and dry this evening and through the night and down to 14. After the low tide at 11.48 at 1.9 metres, the next high tide at the Palace Pier is at 18.06 at 4.3 metres. That's the latest from Southdown Radio. 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

Good afternoon from Southdown Radio. Hope you're enjoying the Southdown Radio Difference today. Coming up in the next half hour or so, we'll look at the Southdown Radio job search. Thousands of vacancies across the city at the moment. More at southdownradio.co.uk. We'll also bring you the latest glitz and glamour from the world of showbiz in our entertainment bulletin, and also have a look at the events diary as well. And at half past, the latest local news for Brighton and Hove.

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1: Skincare company Neutrogena has responded to a backlash following the death of actress Hayden Panettiere at the age of 36. The former brand ambassador had previously claimed Neutrogena ended their partnership after she spoke publicly about her experience of postpartum depression. In a statement, the company said it understood it had made Panettiere feel unsupported during a difficult time and has pledged to invest in support for women experiencing the mental health condition. Earth, Wind & Fire drummer John Parris has woken up from a medically induced coma but will need two major surgeries. The 58-year-old was admitted to hospital earlier this month after a medical emergency forced the band to cancel a show in San Francisco. Parris remains in intensive care, with his family describing his recovery as a marathon. And Margaret Qualley has turned heads at the London premiere of her new film The Dog Stars, arriving in unusual Chanel footwear. The 31-year-old actress walks the white carpet in black Chanel sandals that feature a heel but leave the toes exposed. Qualley stars alongside Jacob Elordi in the post-apocalyptic film.

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Now, the Secret Comedy Club hosts stand-up shows most nights at Arista Cafe in Brighton, featuring comedians from the UK circuit in an intimate setting. 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
2: A young girl remains critically ill in hospital after three members of her family died in the sea near Shoreham Fort. A man, woman and teenage girl died after the four got into difficulty while swimming. Police say the family's relatives are being supported by specialist officers as inquiries continue. A conservation group is encouraging more Brighton and Hove businesses to use native wildflowers in their outdoor displays. The Wildflower Conservation Society has created a demonstration planter outside Hove Town Hall. It says locally grown wildflowers can provide valuable food for pollinating insects well into the autumn. Maternity services at two Sussex hospitals have again been rated as requiring improvements by the Care Quality Commission. Inspectors raised concerns over staffing and safety at the Princess Royal Hospital in Haywards Heath and St Richard's in Chichester. University Hospital Sussex says improvements are being made, but accepts there is more to do. In local sport, former Brighton and Hove Albion manager Mike Bailey has died at the age of 84. Bailey managed the Seagulls for 18 months from 1981 and led them to 13th in the old First Division, at the time the club's highest ever league finish. He also built much of the side, which went on to reach the 1983 FA Cup final. There's more local news for Brighton and Hove at southdownradio.co.uk. Travel, weather and tide times next.
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2: In Hove, Adelaide Crescent remains closed northbound between Kingsway and Palmyra Square for sewer works. In Brighton, traffic's taking turns on Freshfield Road between Manor Hill and Dawson Terrace, while Walpole Road is closed between Eastern Road and Bellevue Gardens. On the trains, the line between Haywards Heath and Lewes remains closed following last week's derailment, and Southern says the closure is likely to continue beyond next Wednesday. Replacement buses are running between Haywards Heath and Lewes via Plumpton with separate arrangements for Cooksbridge. There are still no direct trains from London to Eastbourne or Hastings, so allow at least an extra hour and check your journey before travelling. The weather for Brighton and Hove, largely dry this afternoon, the maximum temperature 21 degrees, and dry this evening and through the night and down to 14. After the low tide at 11.48 at 1.9 metres, the next high tide at the Palace Pier is at 18.06 at 4.3 metres. That's the latest from South Down Radio. The next news in half an hour.
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Hear the difference. Yeah.

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And an organisation in Brighton is looking for a casual exam invigilator. This is a part-time role paying £13.26 an hour and involves supervising students during exams. The closing date is the 31st of August. 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
2: Duke of Sussex alongside six other high-profile figures have been ordered to pay an initial £9.5 million towards the legal costs of the publisher of the Daily Mail. Holly Hughes has more.
3: Mr Justice Nick Lynn ruled the group of seven must pay £9.5 million by August the 28th, ahead of further hearings to determine the total sum. The group lost a high court case over claims of unlawful information gathering, which were described by the judge as speculative and substantially inferential.
2: It comes as Harry and Meghan will return to the UK in a few weeks' time. They'll live in a non-royal residence outside of London. The Duchess of Sussex could make a return to acting. Police have launched a murder probe after a member of the public found human remains in a woodland in southwest London. The Metropolitan Police says officers were called on the evening of August 12th after bones were discovered near Padstow Walk, Feltham. The Prime Minister, Andy Burnham, told a ceremony held for the inaugural National Day for Victims and Survivors of Terrorism that this day really does matter. He says it's our way of saying that we see you, we hear you, we stand with you, and the whole country does too. Vulnerable people such as young children, pregnant women and older adults should avoid eating runny eggs in cafes and restaurants because of a risk of salmonella. It comes as an outbreak has left one person dead and hundreds of others ill. A study with the NHS to scan babies for genetic conditions is underway in England. Amanda Pickney is a clinician from Genomics England working on it.
4: Build the evidence of whether and how we should offer genome sequencing at birth, which is helping to inform one of our government's ambitions to expand us from more of a healthcare system that reacts to illness.
2: And England have beaten Pakistan as Joe Root celebrated his captaincy comeback with victory. They won by an innings and 103 runs on his home ground of Headingley. That's the latest from Radio News Hub. I'm Tanita Sims.
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6: Down, travel news. In Brighton, temporary lights are in place on Eastern Road between College Place and Abbey Road, and nearby Rock Place is closed between St James's Street and Marine Parade. In Hove, Conway Street remains closed between Fonthill Road and Ellen Street, with temporary lights on Hangleton Way near Spencer Avenue. On the trains, the line between Hayward's Heath and Lewes remains closed following last week's derailment, and Southern says the closure is likely to continue beyond next Wednesday. Replacement buses are running between Hayward's Heath and Lewes via Plumpton, with separate arrangements for Cooksbridge. There are still no direct trains from London to Eastbourne or Hastings, so allow at least an extra hour and check your journey before travelling. The weather for Brighton and Hove, staying dry overnight and down to 14 degrees. Largely dry on Saturday, the maximum temperature Saturday afternoon, 18 degrees. After the low tide at midnight 26 at 2 metres, the next high tide at the Palace Pier is at 6.46 at 4.1 metres. That's the latest from Southdown Radio. The next news in half an hour.

Good evening and welcome along to Southdown Radio. Hope you're enjoying the Southdown Radio difference. Coming up in the next few minutes, we'll bring you the latest sport and also more from the Southdown Radio events diary and the local news for Brighton and Hove coming up at

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1: England have beaten Pakistan by an innings and 103 runs in the first test at Headingley. Jofra Archer took two wickets in a blistering opening spell on day three, while Ollie Robinson also struck as Pakistan collapsed. It gives England a dominant start to the series. Coventry City return to the Premier League tonight for the first time in 25 years. The Sky Blues face a tough opening test away to reigning champions Arsenal as the new top flight season gets underway. It marks a major moment for Coventry, who secured promotion after winning the championship last season. Chelsea boss Xabi Alonso says Enzo Fernandez has settled back into pre-season training well, but did not confirm whether the midfielder wants to remain at Stamford Bridge.
2: Enzo is a Chelsea player. He's a top player. He's training really, really well since he started 10 days ago with the team, very integrated, and we are happy with him, and he's getting ready for Monday.
1: And Kimi Antonelli has topped his first practice at the Dutch Grand Prix as Mercedes look strong on their return from Formula One summer break.

Welcome along to Southdown Radio. I hope you're enjoying the Southdown Radio difference. From the events diary and throughout August, the End of the Pier show brings family entertainment, music and seaside fun to Brighton Palace Pier, celebrating the golden age of pier shows. Showtimes and tickets at brightonpier.co.uk. And don't forget, if you'd like to add an event to the Southdown Radio events diary, email events at southdownradio.co.uk.

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1: The railway between Lewes and Haywards Heath will remain closed for at least another 10 days following last week's derailment. Three carriages must be lifted from the embankment by crane before engineers can fully assess the damage. Replacement buses are running, although passengers are being advised to use alternative trains via Brighton where possible. A 17-year-old boy has been stabbed in Brighton with police appealing for witnesses. It happened between the A259 Seafront Road and Western Road at around 5:10 on Saturday afternoon. The teenager was taken to hospital, but police say his injuries were not serious or life-threatening. The Brighton Wheel could be back on the seafront by next summer, 10 years after it was removed. Brighton and Hove City Council will decide next month whether to grant the operators of Brighton Zip and Dalton's Venue a 25-year lease for the Wheel's original Madeira Drive site. If approved, the privately run attraction would still need planning permission, with the operators aiming to reopen it next summer. In local sport, former Brighton and Hove Albion manager Mike Bailey has died at the age of 84. Bailey managed the Seagulls for 18 months from 1981 and led them to 13th in the old First Division, at the time the club's highest ever league finish. He also built much of the side, which went on to reach the 1983 FA Cup final. There's more local news for Brighton and Hove at southdownradio.co.uk. Travel, weather and tide times next.
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1: Travel News. In Hove, Adelaide Crescent remains closed northbound between Kingsway and Palmyra Square for sewer works. In Brighton, traffic's taking turns on Freshfield Road between Manor Hill and Dawson Terrace, while Walpole Road is closed between Eastern Road and Bellevue Gardens. On the trains, the line between Haywards Heath and Lewes remains closed following last week's derailment, and Southern says the closure is likely to continue beyond next Wednesday. Replacement buses are running between Haywards Heath and Lewes via Plumpton, with separate arrangements for Cooksbridge. There are still no direct trains from London to Eastbourne or Hastings, so allow at least an extra hour and check your journey before travelling. The weather for Brighton and Hove: staying dry overnight and down to 14 degrees. Largely dry on Saturday, the maximum temperature Saturday afternoon 18 degrees. After the low tide at midnight 26 at 2 metres, the next high tide at the Palace Pier is 6:46 at 4.1 metres. That's the latest from Southdown Radio. The next news in half an hour.

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1: Duke of Sussex, alongside six other high-profile figures, have been ordered to pay an initial £9.5 million towards legal costs of the publisher of the Daily Mail. Holly Hughes has more.
2: The group lost a High Court case over claims of unlawful information gathering, which were described by the judge as speculative and substantially inferential. Associated Newspapers Limited strongly denied the claims. The case is returned to the High Court for a two-day hearing over costs. Mr Justice Nick Lynn ruled the group of seven must pay £9.5 million by August the 28th, ahead of further hearings to determine the total sum.
1: Next, vulnerable people such as young children, pregnant women and older adults should avoid eating runny eggs in cafes and restaurants because of a risk of salmonella. It comes as an outbreak has left one person dead and hundreds of others ill. Health officials say cases may be linked to eggs imported from outside of the UK. The world is in for a ride as an unprecedented El Niño event is said to bring more storms and rain to the UK. Experts say it'll affect weather patterns and harvests worldwide. Andy Burnham told victims of terrorism he stands with them at a ceremony for the inaugural National Day for Victims and Survivors of Terrorism.
3: I was determined to be with you all today to show my support and express my deep personal admiration for all of you.
1: The ceremony brought together victims, survivors and bereaved families who observed a two-minute silence. Three Argentina players have been banned for their part in a brawl at the end of last month's World Cup final against Spain, but have only been fined for displaying a Falkland Islands banner after the semi-final win over England. And Arsenal have laid down a significant statement in their bid to retain the Premier League title. They've completed the £51 million signing of England defender Ezri Konsa. That's the latest from Radio News Hub. I'm Tanita Sims.
4: We're experiencing droughts following a long period of dry weather and repeated heat waves. 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Our climate's changing and drought and floods are happening much more frequently. 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
5: Down, travel news. In Hove, Adelaide Crescent remains closed northbound between Kingsway and Palmyra Square for sewer works. In Brighton, traffic's taking turns on Freshfield Road between Manor Hill and Dawson Terrace, while Walpole Road is closed between Eastern Road and Bellevue Gardens. On the trains, the line between Haywards Heath and Lewes remains closed following last week's derailment, and Southern says the closure is likely to continue beyond next Wednesday. Replacement buses are running between Haywards Heath and Lewes via Plumpton with separate arrangements for Cooksbridge. There are still no direct trains from London to Eastbourne or Hastings, so allow at least an extra hour and check your journey before travelling. The weather for Brighton and Hove staying dry overnight and down to 14 degrees. Largely dry on Saturday, the maximum temperature Saturday afternoon 18 degrees. After the low tide at midnight 26 at 2 metres, the next high tide at the Palace Pier is at 6.46 at 4.1 metres. That's the latest from Southdown Radio. The next news in half an hour.

And if one day I should become a singer with a Spanish bum who sings for women of great virtue, I'd sing to them with a guitar I borrowed from a coffee bar. 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

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If I could be for only an hour, if I could be for an hour every day, if I could be for just one little hour, a cute, cute in a stupid ass way. Now tell me, wouldn't it be nice that if one day in paradise I'd sing for all the ladies up there, and they would sing along with me, we'd be so happy there to be, 'cause down below is really nowhere.

Good evening and welcome along to Southdown Radio. Hope you're enjoying the Southdown Radio difference. Coming up in the next half hour or so, we'll see if we can help out Sussex Police with another item from the Southdown Radio police file. We'll update you with the latest business news and also look into the events diary as well. And we'll bring you the local news for Brighton and Hove at 5:30.

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1: It's a dog walk. 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
1: The fiscal pressure facing Chancellor John Healey has intensified after government borrowing unexpectedly rose to £1.8 billion in July. The figure was almost £700 million higher than a year earlier and far above economists' expectations of zero borrowing. UK government debt now stands at almost £3 trillion as Mr. Healey prepares for his first budget on October the 28th. Retail sales slipped back last month as clothing sales fell at the fastest rate for more than a year. The Office for National Statistics says retail sales volumes declined by 0.5% in July compared with the previous month. July's decline was a marginally larger fall than expected, with experts linking it to June promotions and discounts, which resulted in a July drop-off. And Royal Mail has missed its delivery targets again, despite reporting an improvement in performance. The company delivered 85% of first-class posts the next working day, against an Ofcom target of 90%. Royal Mail says performance is improving and aims to meet the targets by May of 2027.

This is Southdown Radio. Welcome along if you've just joined us. Now, the Bear Inn in Brighton hosts a lively pub quiz every Sunday evening with fun rounds and prizes up for grabs. Teams are welcome and the start time's 7:30. And don't forget, if you'd like to add an event to the Southdown Radio events diary, just email events at southdownradio.co.uk.

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2: The three family members who died after getting into difficulty in the sea at Shoreham have been named by police. They were Hassan El Nawaz, his partner Ziana Alan, and their 14-year-old daughter Sarah. A younger girl from the same family remains critically ill in hospital, while police say the deaths are currently being treated as a tragic accident. A free art space for families has opened in Brighton's North Lane, offering drawing, painting and other creative activities. The Hopscotch Art Space in Gloucester Road is aimed at children aged up to 11 and their families. There's no need to book, with places available on a first-come, first-served basis. A conservation group is encouraging more Brighton and Hove businesses to use native wildflowers in their outdoor displays. The Wildflower Conservation Society has created a demonstration planter outside Hove Town Hall. It says locally grown wildflowers can provide valuable food for pollinating insects well into the autumn. In local sports, Brighton have rounded off their pre-season with a 1-0 win over Italian side Bologna at the Amex. Jack Hinchelwood scored the only goal after 58 minutes as Albion completed their friendlies with a 100% record. The Seagulls now head to Norway to face Tromsø in the Europa Conference League on Thursday. There's more local news for Brighton and Hove at southdownradio.co.uk. Travel, weather and tide times next.
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2: In Brighton, temporary lights are in place on Eastern Road between College Place and Abbey Road, and nearby Rock Place is closed between St James's Street and Marine Parade. In Hove, Conway Street remains closed between Fonthill Road and Ellen Street, with temporary lights on Hangleton Way near Spencer Avenue. On the trains, the line between Hayward's Heath and Lewes remains closed following last week's derailment, and Southern says the closure is likely to continue beyond next Wednesday. Replacement buses are running between Hayward's Heath and Lewes via Plumpton, with separate arrangements for Cooksbridge. There are still no direct trains from London to Eastbourne or Hastings, so allow at least an extra hour and check your journey before travelling. The weather for Brighton and Hove: staying dry overnight and down to 14 degrees. Largely dry on Saturday, the maximum temperature Saturday afternoon 18 degrees. After the low tide at midnight 26 at 2 metres, the next high tide at the Palace Pier is at 6:46 at 4.1 metres. That's the latest from South Down Radio. The next news in half an hour.

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2: Duke of Sussex, alongside six other high-profile figures, have been ordered to pay an initial £9.5 million towards legal costs of the publisher of the Daily Mail. Holly Hughes has more.
3: Mr Justice Nick Lynn ruled the group of seven must pay £9.5 million by August the 28th, ahead of further hearings to determine the total sum. The group lost a High Court case over claims of unlawful information gathering, which were described by the judge as speculative and substantially inferential. Associated Newspapers Limited strongly denied the claims.
2: Next, vulnerable people such as young children, pregnant women and older adults should avoid eating runny eggs in cafes and restaurants because of a risk of salmonella. It comes as an outbreak has left one person dead and hundreds of others ill. Health officials say cases may be linked to eggs imported from outside of the UK. The world is in for a ride as an unprecedented El Niño event is said to bring more storms and rain to the UK. Experts say it will affect weather patterns and harvests worldwide. An investigation has been launched after a 52-year-old man died while in police custody in South London. The man had been arrested in Croydon Wednesday afternoon after he failed to appear at Croydon Magistrates Court on charges of being drunk and disorderly. He became unwell while detained and officers carrying out cell checks later found him unresponsive. Andy Burnham told victims of terrorism the country stands with them at a ceremony for the inaugural National Day for Victims and Survivors of Terrorism.
4: From all of my experiences, what I do know is this. As the days pass and the world moves on, you can't. You can't. There is no closure.
2: And Premier League action is back. Coventry City returned to the Premier League tonight for the first time in 25 years. The Sky Blues face a tough opening test away to reigning champions Arsenal. That's the latest from Radio News Hub. I'm Tanita Sims.
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8: In Hove, Adelaide Crescent remains closed northbound between Kingsway and Palmyra Square for sewer works. In Brighton, traffic's taking turns on Freshfield Road between Manor Hill and Dawson Terrace, while Walpole Road is closed between Eastern Road and Bellevue Gardens. On the trains, the line between Haywards Heath and Lewes remains closed following last week's derailment, and Southern says the closure is likely to continue beyond next Wednesday. Replacement buses are running between Haywards Heath and Lewes via Plumpton with separate arrangements for Cooksbridge. There are still no direct trains from London to Eastbourne or Hastings, so allow at least an extra hour and check your journey before travelling. The weather for Brighton and Hove staying dry overnight and down to 14 degrees. Largely dry on Saturday, the maximum temperature Saturday afternoon 18 degrees. After the low tide at midnight 26 at 2 metres, the next high tide at the Palace Pier is at 6.46 at 4.1 metres. That's the latest from South Down Radio. The next news in half an hour.

Good evening and welcome along to South Down Radio. Hope you're enjoying the South Down Radio difference. Coming up in the next half hour or so, we'll look at the South Down Radio job search, thousands of vacancies across the city at the moment. We'll also bring you the latest glitz and glamour from the world of entertainment in our entertainment bulletin at 20 past or thereabouts, and take a look at the events diary as well, and bring you the local news for Brighton and Hove at half past.

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0: 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This is Southdown Radio, the sound of the city, where it's time now to catch up with the latest entertainment news.
1: Skincare company Neutrogena has responded to a backlash following the death of actress Hayden Panettiere at the age of 36. The former brand ambassador had previously claimed Neutrogena ended their partnership after she spoke publicly about her experience of postpartum depression. In a statement, the company said it understood it had made Panettiere feel unsupported during a difficult time and has pledged to invest in support for women experiencing the mental health condition. Earth, Wind & Fire drummer John Parris has woken up from a medically induced coma but will need two major surgeries. The 58-year-old was admitted to hospital earlier this month after a medical emergency forced the band to cancel a show in San Francisco. Parris remains in intensive care, with his family describing his recovery as a marathon. And Margaret Qualley has turned heads at the London premiere of her new film The Dog Stars, arriving in unusual Chanel footwear. The 31-year-old actress walks the white carpet in black Chanel sandals that feature a heel but leave the toes exposed. Qualley stars alongside Jacob Elordi in the post-apocalyptic film.

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And from Thursday the 27th to Sunday the 30th of August, the Brighton Mod Weekender returns with live bands, DJ scooters and events across the city. 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
1: Police are appealing for witnesses after a man was assaulted near the Rotunda Cafe in Preston Park. The 49-year-old suffered facial injuries following an argument with another man. The suspect left the park with a woman and child, and police are continuing their inquiries. Maternity services at two Sussex hospitals have again been rated as requiring improvements by the Care Quality Commission. Inspectors raised concerns over staffing and safety at the Princess Royal Hospital in Haywards Heath and St Richard's in Chichester. University Hospital Sussex says improvements are being made, but accepts there is more to do. A 17-year-old boy has been stabbed in Brighton with police appealing for witnesses. It happened between the A259 Seafront Road and Western Road at around 5:10 on Saturday afternoon. The teenager was taken to hospital, but police say his injuries were not serious or life-threatening. In local sports, former Brighton and Hove Albion manager Mike Bailey has died at the age of 84. Bailey managed the Seagulls for 18 months from 1981 and led them to 13th in the old First Division, at the time the club's highest ever league finish. He also built much of the side, which went on to reach the 1983 FA Cup final. There's more local news for Brighton and Hove at southdownradio.co.uk. Travel, weather and tide times next.
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1: Travel News. In Hove, Adelaide Crescent remains closed northbound between Kingsway and Palmyra Square for sewer works. In Brighton, traffic's taking turns on Freshfield Road between Manor Hill and Dawson Terrace, while Walpole Road is closed between Eastern Road and Bellevue Gardens. On the trains, the line between Haywards Heath and Lewes remains closed following last week's derailment, and Southern says the closure is likely to continue beyond next Wednesday. Replacement buses are running between Haywards Heath and Lewes via Plumpton with separate arrangements for Cooksbridge. There are still no direct trains from London to Eastbourne or Hastings, so allow at least an extra hour and check your journey before travelling. The weather for Brighton and Hove, staying dry overnight and down to 14 degrees. Largely dry on Saturday, the maximum temperature Saturday afternoon, 18 degrees. After the low tide at midnight 26 at 2 metres, the next high tide at the Palace Pier is at 6:46 at 4.1 metres. That's the latest from Southdown Radio. The next news in half an hour. For

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1: 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Like James, who stored his rucksack and sleeping bag so he could work. 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

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And an organisation in Brighton is looking for a casual exam invigilator. This is a part-time role paying £13.26 an hour and involves supervising students during exams. The closing date is the 31st of August. Full details in the job search at southdownradio.co.uk.

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1: The Duke of Sussex, alongside six other high-profile figures, have been ordered to pay an initial £9.5 million towards legal costs of the publisher of the Daily Mail. The group lost a High Court case over claims of unlawful information gathering. The full legal bill is still to be determined. Next, vulnerable people such as young children, pregnant women and older adults are being told to avoid eating runny eggs in cafes and restaurants because of a risk of salmonella. Andy Hoyle reports.
2: It comes after an outbreak that's left one person dead and hundreds of others ill. Health officials say cases may be linked to eggs imported from outside of the UK, which are mainly used in food service and catering. Earlier this week, the UK Health Security Agency said 207 cases of salmonella have been confirmed between August the 11th last year and August the 1st this year.
1: Next, police have launched a murder probe after a member of the public found human remains in a woodlands area in southwest London. Scotland Yard says officers are working to identify the woman. The Metropolitan Police say officers were called on the evening of August 12th after bones thought to belong to a woman aged between 25 and 45 were discovered near Padstow Walk, Feltham. Andy Burnham has pledged to consult the victims and survivors of terrorism about creating a permanent national memorial.
3: So this day does matter, as all the speakers have said. It is our way of saying that we see you, we hear you.
1: He spoke at the inaugural National Day for Victims and Survivors of Terrorism in central London. He says he stands with them. Three Argentina players have been banned for their part in a brawl at the end of last month's World Cup final against Spain, but have only been fined for displaying a Falkland Islands banner after the semi-final win over England. And comedian Jimmy Cricket's son has remembered him as a family man, a hero and a champion as he led his funeral service. That's the latest from Radio News Hub. I'm Tanita Sims.
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7: In Brighton, temporary lights are in place on Eastern Road between College Place and Abbey Road, and nearby Rock Place is closed between St James's Street and Marine Parade. In Hove, Conway Street remains closed between Font Hill Road and Ellen Street, with temporary lights on Hangleton Way near Spencer Avenue. On the trains, the line between Hayward Heath and Lewes remains closed following last week's derailment, and Southern says the closure is likely to continue beyond next Wednesday. Replacement buses are running between Hayward Heath and Lewes via Plumpton, with separate arrangements for Cooksbridge. There are still no direct trains from London to Eastbourne or Hastings, so allow at least an extra hour and check your journey before travelling. The weather for Brighton and Hove, staying dry overnight and down to 14 degrees. Largely dry on Saturday, the maximum temperature Saturday afternoon 18 degrees. After the low tide at midnight 26 at 2 metres, the next high tide at the Palace Pier is at 6:46 at 4.1 metres. That's the latest from Southdown Radio. 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

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Hope you're enjoying the Southdown Radio difference. Coming up in the next few minutes, we'll bring you the latest sport and also more from the Southdown Radio events diary and the local news for Brighton and Hove coming up at

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1: Did you know HGVs have four zones of limited vision around them? If you're in one of these areas, you may not be seen by the driver. These four limited vision zones are in front, behind, and at both sides of the HGV. So when you're driving around a HGV, don't linger around them, because they may not notice you're there. Know the HGV zones. National Highway.

0: 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This is Southdown Radio, the sound of the city, where it's time now to catch up with the latest sports news.
1: England have beaten Pakistan by an innings and 103 runs in the first test at Headingley. Jofra Archer took two wickets in a blistering opening spell on day three, while Ollie Robinson also struck as Pakistan collapsed. It gives England a dominant start to the series. Coventry City return to the Premier League tonight for the first time in 25 years. The Sky Blues face a tough opening test away to reigning champions Arsenal as the new top flight season gets underway. It marks a major moment for Coventry, who secured promotion after winning the championship last season. Chelsea boss Xabi Alonso says Enzo Fernandez has settled back into pre-season training well, but did not confirm whether the midfielder wants to remain at Stamford Bridge.
2: Enzo is a Chelsea player. He's a top player. He's training really, really well since he started 10 days ago with the team, very integrated, and we are happy with him, and he's getting ready for Monday.
1: And Kimi Antonelli has topped his first practice at the Dutch Grand Prix as Mercedes look strong on their return from Formula One summer break.

Welcome along. If you've just joined us, hope you're enjoying the sound of the city. This is Southdown Radio. And a reminder, the West Hill Tavern in Brighton hosts its weekly pub quiz every Wednesday night with music rounds, prizes and plenty of laughs. It starts at 8 o'clock in the evening. Booking is recommended. And don't forget, if you'd like to add an event to the Southdown Radio events diary, just email events@southdownradio.co.uk.

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1: A young girl remains critically ill in hospital after three members of her family died in the sea near Shoreham Fort. A man, woman and teenage girl died after the four got into difficulty while swimming. Police say the family's relatives are being supported by specialist officers as inquiries continue. The Brighton Wheel could be back on the seafront by next summer, 10 years after it was removed. Brighton and Hove City Council will decide next month whether to grant the operators of Brighton Zip and Dalton's Venue a 25-year lease for the wheel's original Madeira Drive site. If approved, the privately run attraction would still need planning permission, with the operators aiming to reopen it next summer. A free art space for families has opened in Brighton's North Lane, offering drawing, painting and other creative activities. The Hopscotch Art Space in Gloucester Road is aimed at children aged up to 11 and their families. There's no need to book, with places available on a first-come, first-served basis. In local sport, former Brighton and Hove Albion manager Mike Bailey has died at the age of 84. Bailey managed the Seagulls for 18 months from 1981 and led them to 13th in the old First Division, at the time the club's highest ever league finish. He also built much of the side, which went on to reach the 1983 FA Cup final. There's more local news for Brighton and Hove at southdownradio.co.uk. Travel, weather and tide times next.
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1: In Hove, Adelaide Crescent remains closed northbound between Kingsway and Palmyra Square for sewer works. In Brighton, traffic's taking turns on Freshfield Road between Manor Hill and Dawson Terrace, while Walpole Road is closed between Eastern Road and Bellevue Gardens. On the trains, the line between Haywards Heath and Lewes remains closed following last week's derailment, and Southern says the closure is likely to continue beyond next Wednesday. Replacement buses are running between Haywards Heath and Lewes via Plumpton, with separate arrangements for Cooksbridge. There are still no direct trains from London to Eastbourne or Hastings, so allow at least an extra hour and check your journey before travelling. The weather for Brighton and Hove: staying dry overnight and down to 14 degrees. Largely dry on Saturday, the maximum temperature Saturday afternoon 18 degrees. After the low tide at midnight 26 at 2 metres, the next high tide at the Palace Pier is at 6:46 at 4.1 metres. That's the latest from South Down Radio. The next news in half an hour.

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2: Vulnerable people are being urged to avoid eating runny eggs in cafes and restaurants because of a risk of salmonella, Andy Hoyle reports.
3: Earlier this week, the UK Health Security Agency said 207 cases of salmonella have been confirmed between August the 11th last year and August the 1st this year. It comes after an outbreak that's left one person dead and hundreds of others ill. Health officials say cases may be linked to eggs imported from outside of the UK, which are mainly used in food service and catering.
2: Next, the Duke of Sussex and six other high-profile figures have been ordered to pay an initial £9.5 million towards the legal costs of the publisher of the Daily Mail. The group lost a High Court case over claims of unlawful information gathering. A judge has now ruled on the first payment, with the full legal bill still to be determined. The world is in for a ride as an unprecedented El Niño event is said to bring more storms and rain to the UK. Experts say it'll affect weather patterns and harvests worldwide. The Met Office says Pacific sea temperatures could rise more than 3 degrees above average, making this potentially the strongest El Niño since the 19th century. A body has been recovered during a major search and rescue operation for a man who was reported to have fallen overboard from a cruise ship off the east coast of Scotland. HM Coast Guard says a man was reported overboard from the vessel Ambition around 36 nautical miles east of Arbroath. Formal identification is yet to take place. And England have beaten Pakistan by an innings and 103 runs in the first test at Headingley. It means Joe Root celebrated his captaincy comeback with victory.
4: I think it's been a brilliant performance from the very first ball. I think having won the toss, got the chance to exploit those conditions early, and the way that we did that from the outset was excellent.
2: It gives England a dominant start to the series, with a second test against Pakistan to come next. That's the latest from Radio News Hub. I'm Tanita Sims.
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7: In Hove, Adelaide Crescent remains closed northbound between Kingsway and Palmyra Square for sewer works. In Brighton, traffic's taking turns on Freshfield Road between Manor Hill and Dawson Terrace, while Walpole Road is closed between Eastern Road and Bellevue Gardens. On the trains, the line between Haywards Heath and Lewes remains closed following last week's derailment, and Southern says the closure is likely to continue beyond next Wednesday. Replacement buses are running between Haywards Heath and Lewes via Plumpton, with separate arrangements for Cooksbridge. There are still no direct trains from London to Eastbourne or Hastings, so allow at least an extra hour and check your journey before travelling. The weather for Brighton and Hove: staying dry overnight and down to 14 degrees. Largely dry on Saturday, the maximum temperature Saturday afternoon 18 degrees. After the low tide at midnight 26 at 2 metres, the next high tide at the Palace Pier is 6:46 at 4.1 metres. That's the latest from South Down Radio. The next news in half an hour.

Good evening and welcome along to Southdown Radio. Hope you're enjoying the Southdown Radio Difference. Coming up in the next half hour or so, we'll see if we can help out Sussex Police with another item from the Southdown Radio Police File. We'll update you with the latest business news and also look into the events diary as well. And we'll bring you the local news for Brighton & Hove at half past.

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0: 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Good evening, this is Southdown Radio, the sound of the city, where it's time now to catch up with the latest business news.
1: The fiscal pressure facing Chancellor John Healey has intensified after government borrowing unexpectedly rose to £1.8 billion in July. The figure was almost £700 million higher than a year earlier and far above economists' expectations of zero borrowing. UK government debt now stands at almost £3 trillion as Mr. Healey prepares for his first budget on October the 28th. Retail sales slipped back last month as clothing sales fell at the fastest rate for more than a year. The Office for National Statistics says retail sales volumes declined by 0.5% in July compared with the previous month. July's decline was a marginally larger fall than expected, with experts linking it to June promotions and discounts, which resulted in a July drop-off. And Royal Mail has missed its delivery targets again, despite reporting an improvement in performance. The company delivered 85% of first-class posts the next working day, against an Ofcom target of 90%. Royal Mail says performance is improving and aims to meet the targets by May of 2027.

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1: Better days are coming, if no one told you. I hate to hear you crying over the phone, dear. For 7 years running, you've been a soldier. But better days are coming, better days are coming for you. So when the night feels like forever,

0: News for Brighton and Hove 24 hours a day. 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
1: The railway between Lewes and Haywards Heath will remain closed for at least another 10 days following last week's derailment. Three carriages must be lifted from the embankment by crane before engineers can fully assess the damage. Replacement buses are running, although passengers are being advised to use alternative trains via Brighton where possible. A conservation group is encouraging more Brighton and Hove businesses to use native wildflowers in their outdoor displays. The Wildflower Conservation Society has created a demonstration planter outside Hove Town Hall. It says locally grown wildflowers can provide valuable food for pollinating insects well into the autumn. Maternity services at two Sussex hospitals have again been rated as requiring improvements by the Care Quality Commission. Inspectors raised concerns over staffing and safety at the Princess Royal Hospital in Haywards Heath and St Richard's in Chichester. University Hospital Sussex says improvements are being made, but accepts there is more to do. In local sports, Brighton have rounded off their pre-season with a 1-0 win over Italian side Bologna at the Amex. Jack Hinchelwood scored the only goal after 58 minutes as Albion completed their friendlies with a 100% record. The Seagulls now head to Norway to face Tromsø in the Europa Conference League on Thursday. There's more local news for Brighton and Hove at southdownradio.co.uk. Travel, weather and tide times next.
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1: Travel News. In Brighton, temporary lights are in place on Eastern Road between College Place and Abbey Road, and nearby Rock Place is closed between St James's Street and Marine Parade. In Hove, Conway Street remains closed between Fonthill Road and Ellen Street, with temporary lights on Hangleton Way near Spencer Avenue. On the trains, the line between Haywards Heath and Lewes remains closed following last week's derailment, and Southern says the closure is likely to continue beyond next Wednesday. Replacement buses are running between Haywards Heath and Lewes via Plumpton with separate arrangements for Cooksbridge. There are still no direct trains from London to Eastbourne or Hastings, so allow at least an extra hour and check your journey before travelling. The weather for Brighton and Hove staying dry overnight and down to 14 degrees. Largely dry on Saturday, the maximum temperature Saturday afternoon 18 degrees. After the low tide at midnight 26 at 2 metres, the next high tide at the Palace Pier is at 6:46 at 4.1 metres. That's the latest from Southdown Radio, the next news in half an hour.

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Like James, who stored his rucksack and sleeping bag so he could work. 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
1: A young girl has died in hospital after she was pulled from the sea in West Sussex, alongside three family members who also died. That's according to a law firm acting for the hospital and the Palestinian Forum in Britain. Six-year-old Saja Al-Kawaz had been in hospital in a critical condition since the incident. Vulnerable people such as young children, pregnant women and older adults should avoid eating runny eggs in cafes and restaurants because of a risk of salmonella, Andy Hoyle reports.
2: It comes after an outbreak that's left one person dead and hundreds of others ill. Health officials say cases may be linked to eggs imported from outside of the UK, which are mainly used in food service and catering. Earlier this week, the UK Health Security Agency said 207 cases of salmonella have been confirmed between August the 11th last year and August the 1st this year.
1: Next, the Duke of Sussex, alongside six other high-profile figures, have been ordered to pay an initial £9.5 million towards the legal costs of the publisher of the Daily Mail. The group lost a High Court case over claims of unlawful information gathering. Meanwhile, the Duchess of Sussex is in talks to make a return to acting with an appearance in Guy Ritchie's The Gentleman TV series. According to reports, Meghan may return to her former career as an actress following the news that she and the Duke of Sussex will move back to the UK later this month. Andy Burnham has pledged to consult the victims and survivors of terrorism about creating a permanent national memorial.
3: From all of my experiences, what I do know is this. As the days pass and the world moves on, you can't. You can't. There is no closure. Nothing is the same again, and every day brings pain.
1: He spoke at the inaugural National Day for Victims and Survivors of Terrorism in central London. He says he stands with them. And comedian Jimmy Cricket's son has remembered him as a family man, a hero and a champion as he led his funeral service. That's the latest from Radio News Hub. I'm Tanita Sims.
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6: Travel News. In Hove, Adelaide Crescent remains closed northbound between Kingsway and Palmyra Square for sewer works. In Brighton, traffic's taking turns on Freshfield Road between Manor Hill and Dawson Terrace, while Walpole Road is closed between Eastern Road and Bellevue Gardens. On the trains, the line between Haywards Heath and Lewes remains closed following last week's derailment, and Southern says the closure is likely to continue beyond next Wednesday. Replacement buses are running between Haywards Heath and Lewes via Plumpton with separate arrangements for Cooksbridge. There are still no direct trains from London to Eastbourne or Hastings, so allow at least an extra hour and check your journey before travelling. The weather for Brighton and Hove staying dry overnight and down to 14 degrees. Largely dry on Saturday, the maximum temperature Saturday afternoon 18 degrees. After the low tide at midnight 26 at 2 metres, the next high tide at the Palace Pier is at 6.46 at 4.1 metres. That's the latest from Southdown Radio, the next news in half an hour.

Good evening and welcome along to South Down Radio. Hope you're enjoying the South Down Radio difference. Coming up in the next half hour or so, we'll look at the South Down Radio job search. Thousands of vacancies across the city at the moment. We'll also bring you the latest glitz and glamour from the world of entertainment in our entertainment bulletin at 20 past or thereabouts, and take a look at the events diary as well, and bring you the local news for Brighton and Hove at half past.

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0: 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This is Southdown Radio, the sound of the city, where it's time now to catch up with the latest entertainment news.
1: Skincare company Neutrogena has responded to a backlash following the death of actress Hayden Panettiere at the age of 36. The former brand ambassador had previously claimed Neutrogena ended their partnership after she spoke publicly about her experience of postpartum depression. In a statement, the company said it understood it had made Panettiere feel unsupported during a difficult time and has pledged to invest in support for women experiencing the mental health condition. Earth, Wind & Fire drummer John Parris has woken up from a medically induced coma but will need two major surgeries. The 58-year-old was admitted to hospital earlier this month after a medical emergency forced the band to cancel a show in San Francisco. Parris remains in intensive care, with his family describing his recovery as a marathon. And Margaret Qualley has turned heads at the London premiere of her new film The Dog Stars, arriving in unusual Chanel footwear. The 31-year-old actress walks the white carpet in black Chanel sandals that feature a heel but leave the toes exposed. Qualley stars alongside Jacob Elordi in the post-apocalyptic film.

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Now, the Secret Comedy Club hosts stand-up shows most nights at Arista Cafe in Brighton, featuring comedians from the UK circuit in an intimate setting. 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
2: The three family members who died after getting into difficulty in the sea at Shoreham have been named by police. They were Hassan El Nawaz, his partner Ziana Alan, and their 14-year-old daughter Sara. A younger girl from the same family remains critically ill in hospital, while police say the deaths are currently being treated as a tragic accident. A 17-year-old boy has been stabbed in Brighton, with police appealing for witnesses. It happened between the A259 Seafront Road and Western Road at around 5:10 on Saturday afternoon. The teenager was taken to hospital, but police say his injuries were not serious or life-threatening. The Brighton Wheel could be back on the seafront by next summer, 10 years after it was removed. Brighton and Hove City Council will decide next month whether to grant the operators of Brighton Zip and Dalton's Venue a 25-year lease for the wheel's original Madeira Drive site. If approved, the privately run attraction would still need planning permission, with the operators aiming to reopen it next summer. In local sports, former Brighton and Hove Albion manager Mike Bailey has died at the age of 84. Bailey managed the Seagulls for 18 months from 1981 and led them to 13th in the old First Division, at the time the club's highest ever league finish. He also built much of the side, which went on to reach the 1983 FA Cup final. There's more local news for Brighton and Hove at southdownradio.co.uk. Travel, weather and tide times next.
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2: In Hove, Adelaide Crescent remains closed northbound between Kingsway and Palmyra Square for sewer works. In Brighton, traffic's taking turns on Freshfield Road between Manor Hill and Dawson Terrace, while Walpole Road is closed between Eastern Road and Bellevue Gardens. On the trains, the line between Haywards Heath and Lewes remains closed following last week's derailment, and Southern says the closure is likely to continue beyond next Wednesday. Replacement buses are running between Haywards Heath and Lewes via Plumpton, with separate arrangements for Cooksbridge. There are still no direct trains from London to Eastbourne or Hastings, so allow at least an extra hour and check your journey before travelling. The weather for Brighton and Hove: staying dry overnight and down to 14 degrees. Largely dry on Saturday, the maximum temperature Saturday afternoon 18 degrees. After the low tide at midnight 26 at 2 metres, the next high tide at the Palace Pier is 6:46 at 4.1 metres. That's the latest from South Down Radio. The next news in half an hour.

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And an organisation in Brighton is looking for a casual exam invigilator. This is a part-time role paying £13.26 an hour and involves supervising students during exams. The closing date is the 31st of August. Full details in the job search at southdownradio.co.uk.

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1: The Duke of Sussex, alongside six other high-profile figures, have been ordered to pay an initial £9.5 million towards the legal costs of the publisher of the Daily Mail. Holly Hughes has more.
2: The group lost a High Court case over claims of unlawful information gathering, which were described by the judge as speculative and substantially inferential. Associated Newspapers Limited strongly denied the claims. The case is returned to the High Court for a two-day hearing over costs. Mr. Justice Nick Lynn ruled the group of seven must pay £9.5 million by August the 28th as an initial contribution to the publisher's costs ahead of further hearings to determine the total sum.
1: Meanwhile, the Duchess of Sussex is in talks to make her return to acting with an appearance in Guy Ritchie's The Gentleman TV series. According to reports, it's following the news that she and the Duke of Sussex will move back to the UK later this month. Vulnerable people such as young children, pregnant women and older adults should avoid eating runny eggs in cafes and restaurants because of a risk of salmonella. It comes as an outbreak has left one person dead and hundreds of others ill. Police have launched a murder probe after a member of the public found human remains in woodlands in southwest London. The Metropolitan Police says officers were called on the evening of August 12th after bones thought to belong to a woman aged 25 and 45 were discovered near Padstow Walk, Feltham. Andy Burnham has pledged to consult the victims and survivors of terrorism about creating a permanent national memorial. He spoke at the inaugural National Day for Victims and Survivors of Terrorism in central London. And England have beaten Pakistan as Joe Root celebrated his captaincy comeback with victory.
3: And once we got ahead of the game, I thought we managed it really well. I thought we had a really good tempo. With the bat, we managed to apply pressure. When we got our opportunities, there were small periods where we had to soak things up in different partnerships.
1: They won by an innings and 103 runs on his home ground of Headingley. That's the latest from Radio News Hub. I'm Tanita Sims.
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5: Travel News. In Brighton, temporary lights are in place on Eastern Road between College Place and Abbey Road, and nearby Rock Place is closed between St James's Street and Marine Parade. In Hove, Conway Street remains closed between Font Hill Road and Ellen Street, with temporary lights on Hangleton Way near Spencer Avenue. On the trains, the line between Haywards Heath and Lewes remains closed following last week's derailment, and Southern says the closure is likely to continue beyond next Wednesday. Replacement buses are running between Haywards Heath and Lewes via Plumpton, with separate arrangements for Cooksbridge. There are still no direct trains from London to Eastbourne or Hastings, so allow at least an extra hour and check your journey before travelling. The weather for Brighton and Hove, staying dry overnight and down to 14 degrees. Largely dry on Saturday, the maximum temperature Saturday afternoon, 18 degrees. After the low tide at midnight 26 at 2 metres, the next high tide at the Palace Pier is at 6.46 at 4.1 metres. That's the latest from South Down Radio. The next news in half an hour.

Good evening and welcome along to Southdown Radio. Hope you're enjoying the Southdown Radio difference. Coming up in the next few minutes, we'll bring you the latest sport and also more from the Southdown Radio events diary and the local news for Brighton and Hove coming up at

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1: England have beaten Pakistan by an innings and 103 runs in the first test at Headingley. Jofra Archer took two wickets in a blistering opening spell on day three, while Ollie Robinson also struck as Pakistan collapsed. It gives England a dominant start to the series. Coventry City return to the Premier League tonight for the first time in 25 years. The Sky Blues face a tough opening test away to reigning champions Arsenal as the new top-flight season gets underway. It marks a major moment for Coventry, who secured promotion after winning the championship last season. Chelsea boss Xabi Alonso says Enzo Fernandez has settled back into pre-season training well, but did not confirm whether the midfielder wants to remain at Stamford Bridge.
2: Enzo is a Chelsea player. He's a top player. He's training really well since he started 10 days ago with the team, very integrated, and we are happy with him, and he's getting ready for Monday.
1: And Kimi Antonelli has topped his first practice at the Dutch Grand Prix as Mercedes look strong on their return from Formula One summer break.

Welcome along to Southdown Radio. I hope you're enjoying the Southdown Radio Difference. From the events diary and throughout August, the End of the Pier show brings family entertainment, music and seaside fun to Brighton Palace Pier, celebrating the golden age of pier shows. 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
1: Police are appealing for witnesses after a man was assaulted near the Rotunda Cafe in Preston Park. The 49-year-old suffered facial injuries following an argument with another man. The suspect left the park with a woman and child, and police are continuing their inquiries. A free art space for families has opened in Brighton's North Lane, offering drawing, painting and other creative activities. The Hopscotch Art Space in Gloucester Road is aimed at children aged up to 11 and their families. There's no need to book, with places available on a first-come, first-served basis. A conservation group is encouraging more Brighton and Hove businesses to use native wildflowers in their outdoor displays. The Wildflower Conservation Society has created a demonstration planter outside Hove Town Hall. It says locally grown wildflowers can provide valuable food for pollinating insects well into the autumn. In local sport, former Brighton and Hove Albion manager Mike Bailey has died at the age of 84. Bailey managed the Seagulls for 18 months from 1981 and led them to 13th in the old First Division, at the time the club's highest ever league finish. He also built much of the side, which went on to reach the 1983 FA Cup final. There's more local news for Brighton and Hove at southdownradio.co.uk. Travel, weather and tide times next.
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1: Travel News. In Hove, Adelaide Crescent remains closed northbound between Kingsway and Palmyra Square for sewer works. In Brighton, traffic's taking turns on Freshfield Road between Manor Hill and Dawson Terrace, while Walpole Road is closed between Eastern Road and Bellevue Gardens. On the trains, the line between Haywards Heath and Lewes remains closed following last week's derailment, and Southern says the closure is likely to continue beyond next Wednesday. Replacement buses are running between Haywards Heath and Lewes via Plumpton, with separate arrangements for Cooksbridge. There are still no direct trains from London to Eastbourne or Hastings, so allow at least an extra hour and check your journey before travelling. The weather for Brighton and Hove: staying dry overnight and down to 14 degrees. Largely dry on Saturday, the maximum temperature Saturday afternoon 18 degrees. After the low tide at midnight 26 at 2 metres, the next high tide at the Palace Pier is 6:46 at 4.1 metres. That's the latest from Southdown Radio. The next news in half an hour.

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1: 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In 2021, the number of people referred to us was 120. In 2024, it was 700. There are 309,000 people experiencing some form of homelessness in our country. Like James, who stored his rucksack and sleeping bag so he could work. Like TJ, who came out of prison to find he'd lost everything except his precious belongings. And like

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1: The Duke of Sussex and six other high-profile figures have been ordered to pay an initial £9.5 million towards the legal costs of the publisher of the Daily Mail. The group lost a High Court case over claims of unlawful information gathering. Meanwhile, the Duchess of Sussex is in talks to make her return to acting with an appearance in Guy Ritchie's The Gentleman TV series. According to reports, it's following the news that she and the Duke of Sussex will move back to the UK later this month. Vulnerable people are being urged to avoid eating runny eggs in cafes and restaurants because of a risk of salmonella, Andy Hoyle reports.
2: Earlier this week, the UK Health Security Agency said 207 cases of salmonella have been confirmed between August the 11th last year and August the 1st this year. It comes after an outbreak that's left one person dead and hundreds of others ill. Health officials say cases may be linked to eggs imported from outside of the UK, which are mainly used in food service and catering.
1: Police have launched a murder probe but after a member of the public found human remains in Woodlands in southwest London. The Metropolitan Police says officers were called on the evening of August 12th after bones thought to belong to a woman aged 25 and 45 were discovered near Padstow Walk, Feltham. Three Argentina players have been banned for their part in a brawl at the end of last month's World Cup final against Spain, but have only been fined for displaying a Falkland Islands banner after the semi-final win over England. And a mother who signed up to a study because she was bored has found out her sons have a genetic condition. Experts are working with the NHS to screen babies for potential conditions. One of the clinicians is Amanda Pacini.
3: This study can build the evidence of whether and how we should offer genome sequencing at birth, which is helping to inform one of our government's ambitions to expand us from more of a healthcare system that reacts to illness to one that can anticipate and prevent illness.
1: Reeven and Thorin Barker-Rowe were tested under the Generation study. That's the latest from Radio News Hub. I'm Tanita Sims.
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7: In Hove, Adelaide Crescent remains closed northbound between Kingsway and Palmyra Square for sewer works. In Brighton, traffic's taking turns on Freshfield Road between Manor Hill and Dawson Terrace, while Walpole Road is closed between Eastern Road and Bellevue Gardens. On the trains, the line between Haywards Heath and Lewes remains closed following last week's derailment, and Southern says the closure is likely to continue beyond next Wednesday. Replacement buses are running between Haywards Heath and Lewes via Plumpton with separate arrangements for Cooksbridge. There are still no direct trains from London to Eastbourne or Hastings, so allow at least an extra hour and check your journey before travelling. The weather for Brighton and Hove staying dry overnight and down to 14 degrees. Largely dry on Saturday, the maximum temperature Saturday afternoon 18 degrees. After the low tide at midnight 26 at 2 metres, the next high tide at the Palace Pier is at 6.46 at 4.1 metres. That's the latest from Southdown Radio, the next news in half an hour.

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Welcome along if you've just joined us. Now, the Bear Inn in Brighton hosts a lively pub quiz every Sunday evening with fun rounds and prizes up for grabs. 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
1: A young girl remains critically ill in hospital after three members of her family died in the sea near Shoreham Fort. A man, woman and teenage girl died after the four got into difficulty while swimming. Police say the family's relatives are being supported by specialist officers as inquiries continue. Maternity services at two Sussex hospitals have again been rated as requiring improvement by the Care Quality Commission. Inspectors raised concerns over staffing and safety at the Princess Royal Hospital in Haywards Heath and St Richard's in Chichester. University Hospital Sussex says improvements are being made, but accepts there is more to do. A 17-year-old boy has been stabbed in Brighton with police appealing for witnesses. It happened between the A259 Seafront Road and Western Road at around 10 past 5 on Saturday afternoon. The teenager was taken to hospital, but police say his injuries were not serious or life-threatening. In local sports, Brighton have rounded off their pre-season with a 1-0 win over Italian side Bologna at the Amex. Jack Hinchelwood scored the only goal after 58 minutes as Albion completed their friendlies with a 100% record. The Seagulls now head to Norway to face Tromsø in the Europa Conference League on Thursday. You'll find more of this morning's local news stories for Brighton and Hove at southdownradio.co.uk. Travel, weather and tide times next.
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1: Travel News. In Brighton, temporary lights are in place on Eastern Road between College Place and Abbey Road, and nearby Rock Place is closed between St James's Street and Marine Parade. In Hove, Conway Street remains closed between Fonthill Road and Ellen Street, with temporary lights on Hangleton Way near Spencer Avenue. On the trains, the line between Haywards Heath and Lewes remains closed following last week's derailment, and Southern says the closure is likely to continue beyond next Wednesday. Replacement buses are running between Haywards Heath and Lewes via Plumpton with separate arrangements for Cooksbridge. There are still no direct trains from London to Eastbourne or Hastings, so allow at least an extra hour and check your journey before travelling. The weather for Brighton and Hove staying dry overnight and down to 14 degrees. Largely dry on Saturday, the maximum temperature Saturday afternoon 18 degrees. After the low tide at midnight 26 at 2 metres, the next high tide at the Palace Pier is at 6.46 at 4.1 metres. That's the latest from Southdown Radio, the next news in half an hour.

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0: music, news and information for Brighton and Hove 24 hours a day. 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
1: The Duke of Sussex, alongside six other high-profile figures, have been ordered to pay an initial £9.5 million towards the legal costs of the publisher of the Daily Mail. Holly Hughes has more.
2: The group lost a high court case over claims of unlawful information gathering, which were described by the judge as speculative and substantially inferential. Associated Newspapers Limited strongly denied the claims. The case is returned to the High Court for a two-day hearing over costs. Mr Justice Nick Lynn ruled the group of seven must pay £9.5 million by August the 28th as an initial contribution to the publisher's costs ahead of further hearings to determine the total sum.
1: Meanwhile, the Duchess of Sussex